0: reports.
1: Data from Cotality shows country dwelling values rose 3.3% in the first 3 months of this year, outpacing the average 1.1% increase across our state capitals. The Real Estate Intelligence Platform says affordability is the main driver, with the results showing regional markets are more resilient in difficult economic times. Regional WA was a standout, with values rising almost 6%. Meanwhile, selling times are the fastest in WA and Queensland. The slowest selling areas were in or near the south coast of New South Wales. Cotality says, like the cities, regional areas are also low on housing stock.
0: Italian carmaker Fiat has stopped importing passenger vehicles into Australia as sales plummet. The iconic brand recorded just 13 local sales last month after struggling to compete with cheap electric alternatives. Director of Content at Drive, James Ward, says established car manufacturers are under immense pressure.
2: Sales are going down. You see a lot of these other legacy brands are really fighting against the tide from some of these new Chinese brands that are bringing in cars with value that just simply cannot be competed with.
3: Now a 6AX finance update.
0: The ASX ahead of the open this morning at 8,793. Gold selling at $4,077 an ounce. The Aussie dollar, 70 US cents, 12,545 Indonesian rupiah.
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0: West Coast's Brandon Stasevic is expecting a hostile reception from the crowd when he runs out for his first Western Derby. The 63rd meeting between the WA clubs will be a Dockers home game, and Stasevic reckons he won't be getting any love from the crowd.
5: Nah, not expecting it. Yeah, it's going to be pretty hostile out there, I think, especially, you know, they're going really well in some good form, so no doubt there'd be hardly a spare seat in the house. So, expecting a pretty hostile atmosphere Friday night.
0: And that's the latest news update. I'm Scott Maiman from the Capital Radio Newsroom.
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7: 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Oh, what a feeling, Toyota. Right down on the Mitchell Freeway southbound at Reed Highway, Balcatta in the left emergency lane. It's slow on the Mitchell, Hepburn Avenue to Arundel Road inbound. Heavy from Cedric Street down to Mill Point Road on the Kwinana. Busy inbound on the Kwinana, Thomas Road to Rolly Road and Farrington Road to Cranford Avenue, again up around Canning Highway. Tonkin Highway underspeed northbound at Kelvin Road to Hale Road and the southbound at Reed Highway. Royal Highway both directions at Tonkin Highway and Great Eastern Highway bypass. 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
4: 6AX four-day forecast.
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8: 18 and partly cloudy today and tomorrow, sunny 18. Friday, mostly sunny 19. Saturday, a late shower or two with a top of 20. 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
4: From showers to bathrooms, splashbacks to balconies, the Grout Guy can regrout or tile anything. thegroutguy.com.au. 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
9: And it's Wednesday the 22nd of July. Welcome to it, the happiest of days. If you're celebrating getting another year older today, enjoy. It is a happy heavenly birthday to someone that we only lost last year. In fact, it would have been Terence Stamp's 88th birthday today. He's starred in some classic movies, but you'd have to remember him as Bernadette in Priscilla, Queen of the Desert. But before that epic movie, you might recall him as General Zod in the original Superman movies.
8: 1978.
10: Come to me, Superman, if you dare.

0: I defy you. Come. Come and kneel before Zarg. Zarg!
1: Oh, it's all very dramatic, isn't it?
2: Very.
1: Happy 80th birthday to Danny Glover, who famously starred opposite Mel Gibson in the Lethal Weapon movies.
2: Yeah, this is the scene where they meet.
3: I'm supposed to tell you you're breaking in a new partner in on this.
4: Partner again?
3: Yeah, some caddies on loan from dope. Real burnout, on the ragged edge.
4: Oh, perfect.
3: Raj, meet your new partner.
4: I'm too old for this.
1: Fill in the gap there. All right, have a listen to this. I mean, it sounds evil, doesn't it? That laugh belongs to Willem Dafoe, who's 71 today, and he did a terrific job as the Green Goblin.
2: Yes,
1: sounds like he's on nemesis.
2: Sounds like he's on two packs a day.
1: It does, doesn't it?
4: Thank.
1: Cough up a lung. Also, some heavy-hitting films though, like Platoon, American Psycho, and of course, Born on the 4th of July, along with Tom Cruise. The very funny Welsh actor Rhys Ifans is 59 today. He's been in movies like Harry Potter, The Amazing Spider-Man. He was Dr. Connors, who then changed into the Lizard. But of course, it was the movie Notting Hill alongside Julia Roberts and Hugh Grant that the world discovered Rhys in a pair of undies.
5: I wouldn't go outside.
6: Why not?
5: Just take my word for it.
6: Oh. How did I look? Not bad. Not at all bad. Well chosen briefs, I'd say. Chips love grey. Nice, firm buttocks.
1: Happy 53rd birthday to English-born muso and one half of Geo Savage Garden, Mr. Daniel Jones.
2: Yes, the one that basically wrote all the songs, but of course, you know, Darren Hayes had to sing them. And they had some hits, didn't they?
1: They did, didn't they? Talking hits. It's a happy heavenly birthday to Rick Davies. He only passed away last year, another one that we lost last year. Probably best known as a founding member of Supertramp.
2: Yes, and all of the fancy keyboard work that he did as well on songs such as these.
1: You want to talk about heavy hitters? We've gone from Supertramp to the Eagles. It's a happy 79th birthday to Don Henley.
2: Singing drummers.
1: How do you do that?
2: They always deserve respect, but this guy was just his voice. And I have heard other members of the Eagles say we had a secret weapon, and it was Don Henley's voice. Then, of course, the solo career, which, while you're talking about Don Henley's solo career, you got to go with the signature song, don't you?
1: Oh, The Boys.
2: The Boys of Summer.
1: Yeah.
2: Happy 79th to Don Henley. 10 past 8 on Forever Classic, 6AX, the classic break with Nathan Westover, Fox Removals.

0: some Don Henley for Don Henley's birthday on Forever Classic 6AX. It is the classic brekkie with Nat and Westo for Fox Removals as it's about to tick over 8:15.
1: Cruise to some of the most scenic places on Earth. 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On 6AX, it's Burjo's 25K Northwest Odyssey.
0: So a cruise sounds nice, but this is not just any cruise. It's right here in our backyard, the beautiful Kimberley region. And the thing is, with this trip through Odyssey Expeditions, you will go to places that you can't get to otherwise. You can't just...
2: Oh, yeah. You can't just walk there.
0: Or drive. It's the boat or the helicopter. Yeah. And a helicopter does feature in this this 9-day journey as well. So all up in your $25,000, return flights to Broome, accommodation at the Mangrove Hotel before and after the cruise, then the 9-day journey on board the Odyssey, going to some of the most... People come from all over the world to see this stuff. It's right here in our backyard.
2: Why wouldn't you?
0: Someone's got the chance to be there. But first step, you need Burjo's cruise code word. We do it every day around about this time, certainly after 8, around approximately 8:15. So with that, let's go to Burjo for today's cruise code word.
3: Okay, pen and paper handy. Get ready to jot this down. This is the latest cruise code word. Waterfall. Okay, remember that code word. Write it down if you need to, because when you hear the cue to call across the day today, you'll need to know the code word to get in the draw for this amazing trip. Write it down, and good luck.
0: Okay,
2: waterfall. Reminds me of that song, Don't Go Chasing.
0: Don't go chasing waterfalls.
2: That is your cruise code word.
0: And the cue to call will happen with us before 9. Then it could happen at any time all day. You'll need the code word and to be caller 10 when you are told to call on 9484-1080. That gets you on the standby list for Burjo's 25K Northwest Odyssey. 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
5: 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Police incident, Causeway eastbound before Great Eastern Highway East Perth, blocking the left lane, and bus lane also blocked westbound, and breakdown cleared, Mitchell Freeway southbound and Reed Highway Balcatta. It's slow on the Mitchell inbound, headbound over near to Warwick Road, and heavy from Carina Road through to the city and out on Quinana as far as Mill Point Road. Inbound, Quinana Freeway busy, Thomas Road to Rowley Road, Farrington Road to Cranford Avenue and up around Canning Highway. 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

0: 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It's the Classic Brekka. Nat Westo for Fox Removals, 28 past 8. So got to head to the news. Before we wrap at 9, one thing, we'll revisit the calls we had on should you be charged for unfinished food at an all-you-can-eat buffet off the back of a news story, but also our round of Burjo's 25K Northwest Odyssey. 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
6: Partly cloudy, 18, the top for Perth. From the Capital Radio 6IX newsroom, I'm Scott Maiman. The Deputy Premier has fired more shots at One Nation leader Pauline Hanson, who's in Perth this week. Ms Hanson has walked back comments insinuating she supports the reinstatement of her White Australia policy. It happened at a breakfast yesterday in Burswood. Rita Saffiotti says she's not surprised by the decision to backflip on the comments.
7: She's backflipping, backtracking all over the place. No plan for our state. No plan for our economy. No plan on cost of living. In fact, she's attacked workers' rights. She's attacked rights for new parents. All she's wanted to do is attack workers, undermine entitlements, and as I said, no plan for this state.
6: A Perth court has heard one of the nation's highest-ranking Catholics allegedly plied young Aboriginal boys with alcohol before abusing them. Christopher Alan Saunders appeared in WA's district court yesterday for the first day of his trial on 26 sexual abuse charges. The incidents allegedly took place between 2008 and 2017 when Mr Saunders was the Bishop of Broome. The 76-year-old has long maintained his innocence. It seems regional home prices are rising faster than capitals as people priced out of the city move to the bush. Gabriel Hodson reports.
8: Data from Cotality shows country dwelling values rose 3.3% in the first 3 months of this year, outpacing the average 1.1% increase across our state capitals. The Real Estate Intelligence Platform says affordability is the main driver, with the results showing regional markets are more resilient in difficult economic times. Regional WA was a standout, with values rising almost 6%. Meanwhile, selling times are the fastest in WA and Queensland. The slowest selling areas were in or near the south coast of New South Wales. Cotality says, like the cities, regional areas are also low on housing stock.
6: Italian carmaker Fiat has stopped importing passenger vehicles into Australia as sales plummet. The iconic brand recorded just 13 local sales last month after struggling to compete with cheap electric alternatives. Director of Content at Drive, James Ward, says established car manufacturers are under immense pressure.
9: Sales are going down. You see a lot of these other legacy brands are really fighting against the tide from some of these new Chinese brands that are bringing in cars with value that just simply cannot be competed with.
10: Now a 6IX finance update.
6: The ASX ahead of the open this morning at 8,793. Gold selling at $4,077 an ounce. The Aussie dollar, 70 US cents, 12,540. 45 Indonesian rupiah.
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6: West Coast's Brandon Stasevich is expecting a hostile reception from the crowd when he runs out for his first Western Derby. The 63rd meeting between the WA clubs will be a Dockers home game, and Stasevich reckons he won't be getting any love from the crowd.
11: Nah, not expecting it. Yeah, it's going to be pretty hostile out there, I think, especially, you know, they're going really well and in some good form, so no doubt there'd be hardly a spare seat in the house. So, expecting a pretty hostile atmosphere Friday night.
6: And that's the latest news update. I'm Scott Maiman from the Capital Radio Newsroom.
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0: 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A police incident on the causeway eastbound before Great Eastern Highway East Perth. Left lane is blocked, also the westbound bus lane blocked, and heavy traffic on approach back onto Shepparton Road through Victoria Park, some long delays. Also, Simon the Mitchell, Hepburn Avenue to Warwick Road, heavy Erindale Road through to Millpoint Road on the Kwinana, and busy inbound, Thomas Road to Rowley Road and South Street to Cranford Avenue, also around Canning Highway. The 40 Winks Mates Rate Sale must end this Sunday. 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This is Roland with Time Saver Traffic every 15 minutes.
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1: 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And in the east, unleaded Burke in Cannington, Lansdale and Mount Lawley at 161.3. 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
4: 6AX four-day forecast.
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1: 18 and partly cloudy for today. Tomorrow, sunny and 18. Friday, mostly sunny, 19. And Saturday, a late shower or two and 20. Sitting on 11 in Baldivis and 10 in Baskerville.
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0: 8:43, and for Fox Removals, it is Nat and Westo on the Classic Brekkie Forever Classic 6AX. Before 9, we will answer the question, should you be charged for unfinished food at an all-you-can-eat buffet? Well, we'll attempt to answer it anyway with the calls we've taken throughout the morning. Let's do this first, though.
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0: Monday, Nat, is when we find a winner for Virgo's 25K Northwest Odyssey, which is $25,000 worth of return flights to Broome, accommodation at the Mangrove Hotel before and after the cruise, and then the hero, the cruise itself, 9 days on board the Odyssey, going to some absolutely stunning places, Joan from Mount Helena. Have you been up that way?
3: Yes, I have, but certainly not on the cruise.
4: Well, that's the thing. A lot of us have been up to the beautiful Kimberley, including Broome, but to do it 9 days, this spectacular cruise on the Odyssey.
3: I know, but I'm currently in Broome, actually, and I would love to, stay up here and go on the cruise.
0: Oh, so you're in Broome listening online. I love it. Well, let's get to the code word then. You obviously got it when we handed it out with Virgo at 8:15. What is the code word, Joan?
3: The code word is...
4: Oh, and yes.
0: That is correct. Of course, the cruise sound effect to disguise your answer, because once it's out at 8:15, Joan, we don't want to give other people an advantage if they weren't paying attention like your good self.
3: Fair enough.
4: Well, Joan, you can relax. You can sun your buns while you're up there in Broome. You don't have to worry about making any more phone calls, my love, because you are now on the standby list to win that fantastic $25,000 Northwest Odyssey trip.
3: Fantastic.
0: So, more chances throughout the day. Of course, you do need the code word, like Joan. Hopefully you got it. Virgo's 25K Northwest Odyssey, thanks to Odyssey Expeditions. 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
6: 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There's $9,250 credits up for grabs. 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So to Alinta Energy, that's true power. The police incident in East Perth on the Causeway eastbound before Great Eastern Highway, that has cleared but still delays through there. There's a breakdown in Joondalup, Mitchell Freeway southbound at Burns Beach Road. It's off in the right emergency lane. And Freeway southbound is like Erindale Road through to Vincent Street. Freeway northbound Thomas Road through to Russell Road against South Street through to the Mount Henry Bridge. 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

0: You get more doors on Forever Classic 6AX than you get anywhere else in Perth. It's 8:53, about to disembark from the Classic Breaking Net in Westo. Thanks to Fox Removals, because Tim is ready with his 30-minute music marathons and all day. Not just with us, not just with Tim, but all day. And then on into the weekend with Burjo. You could be getting on the standby list for Burjo's 25K Northwest Odyssey. But, of course, you need to get the code words first thing in the morning. They happen after 8 o'clock, around the 8:15 mark. So we'll have another one for you tomorrow.
1: Mate, you know I've just got back from Bali.
0: Mm-hmm.
1: Have you seen this other bloke? He's still over in Bali, this peanut. Yeah. He's got a tattoo done.
0: Yes.
1: 8-hour chess piece.
0: Yeah.
1: And in times of peace, prepare for war. Now, of course, peace is spelt P-E-A-C-E.
0: Should be, yeah.
1: Should be. But in his tattoo, they've spelt it P-I-E-C-E. Oh, dear, that's why you should always check the transfer before.
0: Yes.
1: You get to check it, you tick it off, and then they whack it on your skin.
0: Wow.
1: Because they're there for life. Yeah. We're chasing your holiday horror stories tomorrow, and it's your chance to win a fantastic prize.
0: Yes, the $300 voucher for Lantern on the Key. So your horror story doesn't have to be about a tattoo.
1: No.
0: It could be about, I don't know, like a scooter bingle or, you know, a really bad hotel room, or maybe you picked up a bug somewhere.
1: Oh, yeah.
0: Share the stories tomorrow for your chance to win. This morning it was...
1: We're chatting about food this morning.
0: Yes. This guy's gone viral, posted on Reddit. He's at an all-you-can-eat restaurant. He's ordered more than 2,000 calories of food, and they've said, look, if you don't finish it, there'll be extra charges. So, should you be charged for unfinished food at an all-you-can-eat buffet? It does make me think of, remember The Simpsons?
1: Yeah.
0: When Homer goes to the all-you-can-eat?
2: 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All-you-can-eat!
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1: Mm.
5: If it was a post-pay, like you do when you get up and leave a restaurant,
1: yeah,
5: then yes, you've ordered the food, that's what the restaurant served, in which case then you're up for whatever you donate.
0: Yeah.
5: So you've ordered it, the restaurant served on the premise that you're going to eat it, whether you eat it or not, that's what you've got to pay for.
1: I'm not sure if there's too many all-you-can-eat buffets around anymore, but if you prepay, I got to agree with you, Adam, I'm doing the Harold Holt, mate. If I've already paid, I'm straight out the door. No one's charging me extra for leftover meatballs.
0: No, well, no one's charging me extra for leftover food.
1: You don't leave food.
0: That's right.
5: Well, they've got no right to charge you because you've prepaid on an all-you-can-eat, which means the interpretation is they're going to keep serving up food for you whilst you can eat it. If you leave something on your plate, it doesn't matter. There's been an agreement that you're prepaying for food that you will potentially consume. That's the contract.
1: I like that reply. If I end up in the lockup because I refuse to pay, Adam, I've got your number now, mate. You can represent me in court.
5: I'll come down and bail you out.
1: Oh, fantastic.
0: Should you be charged for unfinished food at an all-you-can-eat buffet, Ray in Beachborough?
6: Yes.
0: Good man.
6: Mum always said there's always kids in Africa who would love that food.
1: Yeah.
6: Two interesting things. There was a restaurant opposite the museum that used to charge for unused food.
1: Oh.
6: They went broke. On the other end of the scale, there's a hotel in Bayswater that had a buffet, and they cancelled the buffet because of wastage on both sides, customers and them.
1: Oh, is that right? They've closed it down, mate. They've had enough.
6: They closed the buffet, yeah.
1: How about this, Ray? What about if I go to an all-you-can-eat buffet and I've got food left over on my plate? What about if I stick it in a big Ziploc bag and I send it to the starving children in Africa?
6: Yeah.
1: Is that all right? Will I get charged?
6: Cost you a bloody fortune. <isn't it? Yeah.
0: laughs> Should you be charged for unfinished food at an all-you-can-eat buffet, Wayne in Maylands?
7: I say if they're going to give you a doggy bag to take it home, I'd happily pay to take the rest home because I could eat it the next day if it's something you could.
1: Like if they don't want waste, just allow people to take stuff from the buffet that they haven't finished.
7: To give you a doggy bag and contain it and put it in, you pay a little bit for that, you take it home, and that way it's not actually being wasted either.
0: Best of both worlds, yeah.
7: It's a win-win. They get a little bit extra money, and we get to take some more food home for the next day.
1: But are you saying that you would pay extra for the ability to take a doggy bag?
0: Yes.
7: Yeah, because they're going to get the container and everything, you know, so I'd be happy to pay a little bit extra. Like, all you can eat, you eat what there, but if you want to take it home, pay a little extra. and take it home.
1: I don't want to pay extra. I've got me freezer bags that I bought from Woolies. Yeah. They're nice and cheap. I'm just going to stick everything in a freezer bag.
7: Well, I was thinking about that too, you know. If you bring your own containers, no, you've already paid.
1: So what you're saying is you don't mind paying extra if it's for the container.
7: Yeah, bring your own containers with you and have them hidden in a bag beside you. What you don't need, you just fill it up when no one's looking.
1: Exactly. Oh, my God. Yeah. Oh, my gosh, Wayne, you and I.
7: Time for the plate, time for the container.
1: Listen, if I wasn't married, Wayne.
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3: Partly cloudy today, 18 the top for Perth. From the Capital Radio 6IX newsroom, I'm Scott Mayman. A teenager's been charged with murder and attempting to unlawfully kill following an incident in Perth's East. It's alleged the 16-year-old killed his 35-year-old mother and injured his 12-year-old sister during an incident in their Mill Street home in Bentley yesterday morning. His mother was found with stab wounds and died at the scene. Her 12-year-old daughter was found about 600 metres away from the home with serious injuries. She remains in Perth's Children's Hospital. The 16-year-old boy will face the Children's Court later today. Investigations are ongoing. A Perth-born Islamic State fighter, previously thought to have been killed in Syria, has been confirmed as alive. The Australian reports paediatrician Tariq Kamla is imprisoned in an Iraqi jail. It's understood he's one of 13 Australian men linked to ISIS, hoping to be released and returned home. The federal government says it won't provide assistance to any Australian members of Islamic State trying to return home. State planners have ruled out another American fast food joint south of Mandurah. Brad McIntosh reports.
4: A plan to build a McDonald's in Dawesville has been rejected because it doesn't add to the amenity of the area. The outlet was proposed to open at Lot 4 of Bailey Boulevard near Cocklebitty Gate. It was also slated to be operating 24 hours a day, which planners fear may attract antisocial behaviour. The City of Mandurah's design panel wanted the store to be closer to the nearby intersection, rather than across a future high school and the entrance to a shopping centre. Brad McIntosh, Capital Radio News.
3: Women's tennis is updating its transgender policy to allow only biological women to play. Eddie Summerfield reports.

0: and Mackay. That's the latest news update. I'm Scott Maiman from the Capital Radio Newsroom.
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3: Well, partly cloudy is the official word from the Bureau today. 18 degrees. Looking pretty sunny out my window in Aussie Park. Sunny tomorrow, 18 degrees. Mostly sunny and 19 on Friday. A partly cloudy day on Saturday, 20 degrees. And the showers returning on Sunday with 18. 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

The great voice of Wendy Matthews on Forever Classic 6IX. It's Tim here doing a 30-minute music marathon for you, thanks to Providence Lifestyle Resorts. So, still heaps of non-stop commercial-free music to come. The Beatles, Eric Carmen and Foreigner here on 6IX.

0: Perth's forever classic 6IX. There goes another 30-minute music marathon. Thanks to Providence Lifestyle Resorts. Jenny Morris rounding things out. Yeah, another one of those Kiwi talents who we've kind of claimed as an Aussie, certainly adopted her here in Australia. And congratulations to Jenny, by the way. She's just been inducted last month into the ARIA Hall of Fame. You know, the ARIA is kind of like our Grammys. The actual ceremony, the ARIA Awards, doesn't happen till November this year, so I'm sure she'll get another mention then. But she was officially inducted into the Hall of Fame last month alongside Gurumul, Kate Sobrano, Spider Bait, The Living End, and Vicar and Linda. So she is in very good company there. Good on you, Jenny Morris. Hello, Tim here. Looking out on some beautiful sunshine out my window now. Officially, the Bureau's saying partly cloudy today. I'm not seeing any clouds out my window at the moment. We're going for 18 degrees. Sunny and 18 tomorrow. Mostly sunny 19 Friday. Partly cloudy Saturday 20. And we do get a shower or two returning by Sunday, apparently. On your 6IX four-day forecast, it is that time of year, of course, to get yourself vaccinated against influenza, RSV and COVID-19. This message in partnership with the Australian government. I've got a classic from The Police next. Well, you could kind of say the song that started it all for Sting and the Boys coming up.
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0: Hey, well done if you are one of the people already on the official standby list to win this amazing trip up north worth around $25,000 with the return flights to Broome, the accommodation at the beautiful Mangrove Hotel in Broome, and then your 9-day cruise on the Odyssey with Odyssey Expeditions. Joan from Mount Helena got through this morning with Nat and Westo. Well done, Joan. And she had a bit of a surprise up her sleeve when they were talking about how she has been up to that neck of the woods.
3: Yes, I have, but certainly not on the cruise.
4: Well, that's the thing. A lot of us have been up to the beautiful Kimberley, including Broome. But to do it 9 days, this spectacular cruise on the Odyssey.
3: I know, but I'm currently in Broome, actually, and I would love to, stay up here and go on the cruise.
0: Oh. Isn't that classic? She's actually in Broome at the moment and is happy to just stay up there and then and go on the cruise. Why wouldn't you? Hey, if you're not on the standby list yet, keep on listening. It's your final week this week to get in the draw. You do have quite a few more opportunities, including with me this morning. Keep listening for that cue to call. Have that code word handy that you got off Burjo this morning. 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

0: Forever Classic 6IX, Perth's home of 30-minute music marathons right across your day. Frankie Valli's spreading the word in just a moment. The word being Grease, of course. And the Stones. From their Tattoo You album after the news.
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10: 18, the top for Perth today and partly cloudy. From the Capital Radio 6IX newsroom, I'm Scott Maven. A man riding an e-bike has suffered serious injuries after crashing in Innaloo. It happened early this morning along Ellen Stirling Boulevard. The 25-year-old was taken to Royal Perth Hospital. Pubs and fish and chip shops will make up part of Pauline Hanson's national listening tour. The One Nation leader is back in Australia after returning from a trip to the UK and Italy. Yesterday, she addressed a business function here in Perth, where she was met by about 70 protesters. Senator Hanson says she wants to hear firsthand the concerns of everyday Australians.
11: Between now and Christmas, my team and I will be travelling this country. Pubs, businesses, kitchen tables, rooms like this one, maybe even a few fish and chip shops. And we will be asking one question. What's holding you back? You, your business, your family, our country.
10: The federal government has upgraded travel warnings for three countries in the Middle East as the conflict between Iran and the US escalates yet again. Oman, Saudi Arabia and Jordan are now level three destinations, with Australians advised to reconsider their need to travel to the nations. Construction of a new school in Brabham is underway. Brad McIntosh has details.
12: The fast-growing suburb is on track to receive a brand new senior high school as the construction process has officially started. Coming in at a cost of $144 million, the school will be able to house 1,000 students, with stage one of the development seeing the school be ready in 2028. The school will feature a shared-use public oval, helping to create a community asset in the process. The school comes as part of the government's investment in education infrastructure across the state. Brad McIntosh, Capital Radio News.
10: And we're being urged to come up with a secret family password after a big jump in the so-called "Hi Mum, I've lost my phone" scam. Artificial intelligence is now being used by fraudsters to clone the voices to sound like a victim's loved one. Cybersecurity consultant Mark Voss says our own safety measures have increased, but we need to stay vigilant.
13: On the 1st of July, they implemented unverified, where text came through as pretending to be businesses. Now, with caller ID, they want to get more sophisticated in how they handle caller ID.

0: for the upcoming two-test series against Bangladesh. That's the latest news update. I'm Scott Maiman from the Capital Radio Newsroom.
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2: Well, just a little bit of cloud around Perth today. Looks like plenty of sunshine as well as we go for 18 degrees. Sunny and 18 tomorrow. Mostly sunny, 19 degrees on Friday. A partly cloudy Saturday, 20 degrees. And the showers do return for Sunday. Just a shower or two, 18 degrees. 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
0: Tim here, joined by Wayne from Dianella. Wayne, are you overdue for a bit of a getaway somewhere, are you, mate?
3: I think so, Tim. It's been a few years for a decent long holiday like that, and this winter weather, get me up into the sunshine, please.
0: Oh, yeah, the beautiful Kimberley region of WA, it's the kind of scenery you don't really get anywhere else in the world, right?
3: No, nothing like it. I mean, it just really is quite unique. We're quite gifted, and I think we should, you know, see as much of our own state as we can.
0: That is my motto as well, Wayne. So, I'm assuming you've got the code word from Virgo this morning, when he popped up in the Classic Breakfast with Nat and Westo?
3: Well, I better make sure I've got it here, but I reckon I know it, so you're ready to roll.
0: Got your bit of paper, scribbled? Sure, okay, what is it? What's the code word? Of course, we have to bleep it out with the horn there, Wayne, because people have to get it in the breakfast show. When
3: absolutely,
0: Westo
3: got to be listening early in the morning.
0: Yeah, correct. It's the only time you can get it. So, Wayne, confirming that is the correct code word. Well done.
3: Thank you, mate. Wonderful. I was very much look forward to the phone call on Monday.
0: You know what's going on. Monday morning, yeah, it could be you that gets the phone call, mate. You're officially on the standby list. Well done.
3: Thank you very much. Very excited.
0: Keep it glued to 6IX this week because it is the last week to get in the running, all thanks to Odyssey Expeditions. And if you're looking for the cruise and the holiday of a lifetime, jump onto their website. Get details on this cruise and the other ones they offer. odysseyexpeditions.com.au.
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0: 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This beautiful people. Imagine seeing them do that live after all these years. Yeah, I still can't believe it. That Australian Crawl are back together. A bunch of the original members for the first time in over four decades and headlining the Red Hot Summer Tour later on this year, November, at Sandalford Wines in the Swan Valley. That's going to be absolutely huge. If you want details on the rest of the lineup and the show, jump onto sandalford.com. The last update I got was the tickets were very, very, very close to sold out. So go and have a look. But, look, if they're already gone, I'm sorry. It was always going to be a pretty darn popular gig with Aussie Crawl coming back. Olivia Newton-John on the way for you in just a moment. And some Roxy music on the way too on 6IX.
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0: Perth's Forever Classic 6iX. You're never far away from the next 30-minute music marathon. Another marathon in just a tick, actually. With some Boy George and Culture Club. John Mellencamp. From back in the John Cougar days on the way too. And more chances to win this.
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4: It's partly cloudy in Perth, a top of 18. From the Capital Radio 6AX newsroom, I'm Brad McIntosh. A Perth teenager is facing court, charged over the death of his mother and serious injuries to his younger sister. Bianca Carboni reports.
5: A 35-year-old woman was found dead in her Bentley home early yesterday morning. Police say her daughter was also stabbed but managed to escape, several drivers stopping to help the 12-year-old on the Albany Highway. She's still in hospital today in a stable condition. Police have now charged a 16-year-old boy with murder and attempting to unlawfully kill. He's the deceased woman's son and the injured girl's brother. He's due in Perth's Children's Court later today.
4: The federal opposition leader claims the Albanese government should not be rolling out the red carpet for anyone with links to ISIS. Perth-born Dr. Tariq Kamler has been found alive in Iraq and is understood to be part of a group of foreign fighters trying to return home. The government says it will not provide any assistance to the man. Angus Taylor is urging Labor to block any bid for his return.
6: They have many levers at their disposal. They can ensure that this person does not get a passport. They can use temporary exclusion orders. We have put legislation in front of the Parliament to prevent third parties from helping people like him, terrorists, back into the country.
4: And West Australians have lost more than $1 million in scams involving gift card payments this year, up 56% from 2025. The largest amount of losses are coming from romance scam victims who are being tricked into buying gift cards and providing the serial numbers to online love interests. Consumer Protection Director John McMaster says seniors are a clear primary target.
7: The primary victims of these scams are typically elderly people, including seniors. These are usually people that are encouraged by the scammers to go into retail stores and purchase

0: And we're expecting everyone's best each week, and for us it's just looking to play sort of our best footy, try and get four quarters in, and yeah, but it'll be interesting. I'll be looking forward to it.
1: And that's the latest 6IX news update. I'm Brad McIntosh from the Capital Radio newsroom.
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3: Well, just a little bit of cloud around Perth today. Looks like plenty of sunshine as well as we go for 18 degrees. Sunny and 18 tomorrow. Mostly sunny, 19 degrees on Friday. A partly cloudy Saturday, 20 degrees. And the showers do return for Sunday. Just a shower or two, 18 degrees. 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

On Perth's Forever Classic 6IX, this is one of our famous 30-minute music marathons, you know, where we give you lots of non-stop commercial-free music doing it, thanks to Providence Lifestyle Resorts, designed for empty nesters and early retirees. providencelifestyle.com.au. Classic Queen on the way in just a moment. How about an Elton John song that we haven't dusted off for a while? Great song from his Too Low for Zero album, 6IX.

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1: There's still time to win my $25,000 Northwest Odyssey, a $25,000 Kimberley holiday. Keep it glued to 6IX and listen for the cue to call. It's coming up soon.

0: You know, I was just thinking, while that song was playing, it's been a while since I've watched the movie Four Weddings and a Funeral. It's one of those movies you can definitely watch multiple times and get a bit of a chuckle out of it. Wet, Wet, Wet from the soundtrack, of course. Their massive cover of the Trogs classic Love Is All Around. Forever Classic 6IX, rounding out a 30-minute music marathon there, thanks to Providence Lifestyle Resorts. Hello, Tim here. Happy hump day. Hope your Wednesday's going okay. It's looking beautiful out my window here in Osborne Park. I'm not seeing anything but blue skies at the moment. The Bureau's officially saying partly cloudy, but looking good where I'm sitting. 18 degrees, sunny, and 18 tomorrow. Mostly sunny, 19 for Friday. Partly cloudy and 20 on Saturday, and then a shower or two creeping back in by Sunday with a top around 18 degrees. That time of year for a little bit of Perth winter sun, but also to think about getting vaccinated to protect against influenza, COVID-19 and RSV this winter. This message in partnership with the Australian government. The Eagles on the way for you soon from Hotel California.
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0: 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Home of your classic breakfast with Nat and Westo. Back bright and early tomorrow morning from 5:30. And weekends, of course, from 8 Saturday and Sunday morning, it's the Burgo Show with the legendary John Burgess. He's going to give you your final chances this coming weekend to get on the standby list for his 25K Northwest Odyssey, thanks to Odyssey Expeditions. 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

0: Hi, this is Virgo, and my Northwest Odyssey is here. 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We put you up in the beautiful beachside Mangrove Hotel. And then you'll board the Odyssey for a $25,000 cruise visiting some of the most scenic places on Earth. 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
9: It's partly cloudy in Perth, a top of 18. From the Capital Radio 6IX newsroom, I'm Brad McIntosh. A 16-year-old boy will face the Perth Children's Court today, charged with murdering his mother. It's alleged the teenager stabbed the 35-year-old woman in their Mill Street home in Bentley yesterday morning. She died at the scene. He's also facing a charge of attempting to unlawfully kill his 12-year-old sister, who was found of serious injuries around 600 metres away from the home. She remains in Perth Children's Hospital. Premier Roger Cook says the incident has affected many people in the community.
10: This is a deeply distressing situation. It would be distressing for the families and friends involved, for the people who lived in that community and for the first responders. So our hearts go out to everyone that's been touched by this horrible incident.
9: There's some harsh words from the Deputy Premier about One Nation. Scott Maiman reports.
11: In the eyes of Rita Saffiotti.
12: These types of, I suppose, parties that want to divide, that want to demonise, that want to wreck the place, are no good for the state economy.
11: And she says One Nation has no plan for WA. But Senator Pauline Hanson says Australia's economy needs fixing.
13: We're really in bad shape in Australia.
11: And she says fresh working policies are needed.
13: Unless we come up with decent policies how to attract that investment back in Australia, we're going to be suffering because we won't have the money to provide the services for the Australian people.
11: Scott Maiman, Capital Radio News.
9: And a prominent charity wants greater supports to assist victim survivors fleeing domestic violence. New research shows the cost of fleeing violent situations has risen by more than 70% over the last decade. Anglicare says stronger financial supports, expanded housing options and increased paid leave are needed to help victim survivors.
1: Now a 6IX finance update.
9: The ASX 200 is up 31 points at 8,824. Gold is selling at $4,129 an ounce, and one Australian dollar is buying 70.04 US cents and 12,539 Indonesian rupiah.
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9: A Socceroos legend is applauding FIFA's decision to investigate Argentina's post-match antics after their World Cup final loss. The defending champion sparked a number of scuffles, which saw one Spanish player grabbed by the throat. Mark Bosnich says an inquiry is the right call. And WA Football has announced participation figures for 2026, with over 93,000 people registered to play. That's an all-time record. And that's the latest 6IX News Update. I'm Brad McIntosh from the Capital Radio Newsroom.
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14: Well, just a little bit of cloud around Perth today. Looks like plenty of sunshine as well as we go for 18.

And finding a bit of joy on this Wednesday. I reckon it's time for a joyous midweek classic countdown today. It's Claresy here. We're going back to 1988. We've got veterans of the music industry like Cheap Trick and George Harrison, mixed with pure pop from the likes of Kylie and Bross, and a lot more to come as well. But we'll kick off with Bross. The boys from Surrey, Matt and Luke Goss, with their mate Craig Logan, although he didn't last long, did he? The Pet Shop Boys' former manager was guiding these boys as well, and they ended up selling something like 16 million records. Not bad in 6 years of work. They did make a 2017 comeback, but we're going back to where it all began, 1988. It's like a pop stamp of the time. When Will I Be Famous? From Bross, the classic countdown from 1988 on Forever Classics 6IX.

Good afternoon, Clancy here with your classic countdown on Forever Classic 6IX. We're back in 1988 with the Beatles legend George Harrison. His studio album number 11 was called Cloud Nine after a five-year break, and I would imagine he was pretty busy in the interim with Handmade Films, his movie and distribution company. Got My Mind Set on You, You Too, a bit of Desire in the afternoon, and Bros First Up and When Will I Be Famous? It's your classic countdown. Thanks to Ava Caravan Sasavo. Let's go back to a woman who in 1988 was, well, she was pretty much top of the world with this one. The Orinoco Flow from Enya, the incredible Irish recording artist who's sold something like 80 million albums, and now she spoils her cats. Apparently she's got about a dozen of them. I hate to see the state of her couches, living there in County Dublin in her Mandalay Castle. Here's Enya, Forever Classic 6IX.

Forever Classic 6IX, your classic countdown from 1988. I'm yet to meet a person, and you may be different, who really dislikes Rick Astley. Whether you like his music or not, he's just something like a likeable kind of chap. And he's done everything, hasn't he? Never going to give you up, and he takes a mickey out of himself too. Pat Benatar in there too, all fired up with the cover of the Rattling Sabres, the Australian band song, and Enya first up in the Orinoco Flow. We're in the flow today, thanks to our friends at Abba Caravans. Of course, Rockingham's longest-running caravan dealership, with the band from Wales, who got together in 1987, and imagine a year later having a huge hit like this one, from an album that they reckon they recorded in the studio in one session, because they wanted to show how good they were, show-offs. This is Underworld, Underneath the Radar, top five here in Australia, and a ripper in today's classic countdown from 1988, Forever Classic 6IX.

0: Forever Classic 6IX, and Claire's here with a woman who looks so different to her early days with the Go-Go's, Belinda Carlisle. She continues to draw a crowd when she plays a lot of these retro gigs, Heaven Is a Place on Earth, or her solo tours, and Underworld before that. What a way to start in the music biz, get together in 87, in 88, have a huge hit around the planet, especially, I mean, in Australia, top five underneath the radar from Underworld. It's 1988 today, more to come in the meantime. Thanks to ABBA Caravans, so they are Rockingham's longest running caravan dealership, and they've long running, they've been doing it for a long time because they're damn good, really good people. Go and check it out. ABBA Caravans is what you search online. All you have to do is go down and see them, and they'll look after you at their ever-expanding premises there, 8 Ambrose Street in Rockingham. And coming up next, an Australian recording artist and actress who's got a three-part Netflix doco, which is on the air right now. Play her next up.
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0: 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That's it with Kylie, who's got the Netflix doco on right now, the three-parter, I Should Be So Lucky, and Illinois' favourite rock sons. Well, they'd have to be close. Rockford, Illinois, Cheap Trick, and what a combo that band have in their arsenal. When you think about it, you've got Rick Nielsen with the incredible guitar histrionics and those great songs he's written over the years. And then there's Robin Zander with his wonderful voice and the movie star looks. They had it all, and a tight band when you put them all together. The Flame was the song we played for you there to wrap things up. 1988 in the classic countdown, thanks to ABBA Caravans, Rockingham's longest-running caravan dealership. It's where adventures begin. 8 Ambrose Street. Search ABBA Caravans to find out more. And coming up next, a legend of the Eagles celebrates a birthday. I can't believe he's this age. I'll tell you what it is next.
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0: Celebrating a birthday today, a legend from the Eagles and an incredible solo career, one Don Henley, turned 79 today. I can't believe I'm saying those words. It's quite freaky, isn't it, that even Don Henley, one of the 70s stars, is pushing 80. 79 today. Here's a song that was written by a guy called Danny Korchmar with the lyrics. She can't feel the heat coming off the street. All she wants to do is dance and make romance. Danny wrote it himself, actually, for himself, and it ended up being Don who had the hit with it in his sixth solo single. Celebrating 79 years today, Don Henley, Forever Classic 6IX. All she wants to do is dance.

0: Forever Classic 6IX, where Burjo is taking over. Yes, not just Saturday and Sunday between 8 and 12. Burjo's 25K Northwest Odyssey could have you on the Odyssey. 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It's Burjo's 25K Northwest Odyssey. 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Good luck. Have yourself a great afternoon. Returning tomorrow at 12 with another classic countdown for you. Looking forward to that. Rob Duckworth's on the way with a 30-minute music marathon.
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15: Partly cloudy in Perth, a top of 18 from the Capital Radio 6IX Newsroom. I'm Brad McIntosh. Work has begun on new power lines designed to give Perth a renewable energy boost. The Clean Energy Link North project is harnessing wind and solar from the state's Midwest. Premier Roger Cook says it will keep power reliable and affordable.
16: This is an incredibly important piece of infrastructure and is a sign of the clean energy transition in action.
15: The federal government is injecting $32 million into a project to turn forest waste into sustainable jet fuel. The project will process leftover sawdust and bark into methanol and low-carbon aviation fuel. Energy Minister Chris Bowen says producing cleaner fuels domestically will cut emissions while protecting Australia from supply shocks. And Consumer Protection is urging West Australians to stay diligent after more than $1 million was lost to gift card scams in 2026. In one case, a woman sent $77,000 worth of cards to a scammer posing as an overseas love interest. Consumer Protection's John McMaster says the scams are popular due to their speed and efficiency.
17: Gift cards are usually requested by romance scams. This is an easy way to transfer large quantities of money very quickly. Once the gift card information is shared with the scammer, that money is used instantly and it's very difficult to trace or return.
15: People who think they may have been scammed can lodge a report on the Consumer Protection website.
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15: The ASX 200 is up 26 points at 8,819. Gold is selling at $4,129 an ounce, and one Australian dollar is buying 69.99 US cents and 12,541 Indonesian rupiah.
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15: WA Football has released its participation numbers for 2026 across all leagues, with a record high number of registered players across the state. Executive Manager Chris Bandy says over 93,000 competitors is a big win for the sport.
18: That's the whole number, from sort of Auskick through to senior footy, including Masters, and then obviously including all of our integrated and all abilities, football, waffle. So that's everything up in the one number, which is really pleasing.
15: And Fremantle defender Carl Warner says his side is ready to fight for a win against the Eagles on Friday night. West Coast will be hungry to get their first derby victory since 2024.
19: With every team, we know we're expecting we're going to be targeted. And West Coast has been playing some really good footy this year, especially the second half. So I feel they've been in quite a few games. So we expect their best, and we know derbies can be pretty fiery. So I'm sure they want to take it to us.
15: And that's the latest 6IX News Update. I'm Brad McIntosh from the Capital Radio Newsroom.
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20: Hello there. Partly cloudy, 18 degrees today. Tomorrow, lots of sunshine. Nice and sunny, 18 degrees. Friday, going to be mostly sunny, 19 degrees. And Saturday, partly cloudy, around about 20 degrees. And then Sunday, a shower or two and 18 degrees. 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

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Hello there, Rob Duckworth this afternoon. I hope you're feeling well. I hope you got that code word this morning, the cruise code word. You want to get on that shortlist for Burjo's 25K Northwest Odyssey. Your cue to call is going to come up within about 20 minutes here in this 30-minute music marathon at 6IX.

0: have a classic 6IX. There goes another one of our 30-minute music marathons. We're going to do it again just after two. Hello there, Rob Duckworth this afternoon. Now, Berger, back on the weekend, 8 o'clock Saturday and Sunday morning. 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
2: Let's put another person on that shortlist for Virgo's 25K Northwest Odyssey. We're at the pointy end of this, not that far to go. Tanya from Gwella, good afternoon to you.
3: Hello, how are you?
2: 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You are now on the shortlist for Virgo's 25K Northwest Odyssey. 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
8: Mostly sunny in Perth, a top of 18. From the Capital Radio 6IX newsroom, I'm Brad McIntosh. One of Australia's most infamous Islamic State fighters, who was widely presumed to have been killed in Syria a decade ago, is alive. Perth-born paediatrician Tarek Hamleh is understood to be in an Iraqi jail, along with 12 other Australian men linked to ISIS, hoping to be released and returned home. The federal government says it won't provide assistance to any Australian members of Islamic State trying to get back to Australia. WA Premier Roger Cook says he backs that decision.
9: Well, he's alive and he's in jail. I hope he stays there in Iraq. And the federal government manage these things in a way which ensures that we ultimately are responsible for our citizens, but we keep our community safe.
8: The Cotswold Council is considering changes to its regulations in a bid to protect significant trees on private land. Scott Maiman reports.
10: It's a six-month review of council local planning policies now that such tree retention moves have been adopted by other local governments. At the moment, council does not have a local planning policy for tree retention on private property. Pending further action, a policy could be up and running by early next year. Scott Maiman, Capital Radio News.
8: Police are cracking down on organised crime networks who are using international students as money mules. Crime Stoppers has launched a new awareness campaign urging students to be aware of money laundering groups, recruiting them to move illicit funds through their bank accounts. And a new report shows women's health is declining across a number of key measures.
7: Now a 6IX finance update.
8: The ASX 200 is up 19 points at 8,813. Gold is selling at $4,127 an ounce, and one Australian dollar is buying 69.99 US cents and 12,535 Indonesian rupiah.
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8: Harley Reid looks set to take to the field for Friday's Western Derby after shaking off a potential ankle concern from Saturday's match against Brisbane. Teammate Brady House says there seems to be no issue with the star midfielder.
11: He looked to be moving pretty well. I don't think he hurt his ankle in the dugout. Yeah, tripped over there, which has got a bit of a laugh in the media I've seen. So, he looks all right. I spoke to him. He feels all right. So hopefully he's out there.
8: The Eagles will be missing co-captain Liam Baker, who is serving a one-game suspension. And WA Football Executive Manager Chris Bandy says volunteers have played a major role in the record number of participants in the sport in 2026. Participation has reached an all-time high with over 93,000 registered players across the state. And that's the latest 6IX News Update. I'm Brad McIntosh from the Capital Radio Newsroom.
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12: Okay, partly cloudy, 18 degrees today. Tomorrow, nice and sunny, 18 degrees. Friday's going to be mostly sunny, 19. Saturday, the cloud is rolling in, partly cloudy, a top of 20 degrees. And then Sunday, we got a shower or two and 18 degrees. 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

this is Burgio. It's the final week of my $25,000 Northwest Odyssey. So, to get on the standby list, keep it glued to 6IX. There's another chance to win soon.

0: Forever Classic 6IX, Steve Miliband and Fly Like an Eagle, and that wraps up another one of our 30-minute music marathons. We're going to do it again just after 3 this afternoon. Hello there, Rob Duckworth here. Hope you're doing well. Burjo's back on the weekend. He's got invitations to Burjo's next VIP long lunch at Sandalford Wines. He can also put you on the shortlist for Burjo's 25K Northwest Odyssey. So Burjo, back on the weekend, Saturday and Sunday morning from 8, thanks to Oral 7 Dry Mouthwash, the gold standard for fresh breath. No nasties, no alcohol. 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

0: Forever Classic 6IX, Steppenwolf and Born to Be Wild. Hello there, Rob Duckworth this afternoon. Now the Classic Breakfast. Nat and Wester, they're back tomorrow. They're going to be talking about holiday horror stories. When did something go wrong? And they were inspired by this guy. He's gone to Bali and he spent 8 hours lying on his belly getting a back tattoo. 8 hours. And the tattoo has got a massive spelling error. They'll tell you more about that tomorrow. So have a think about it. Holiday horror stories. And remember, the caller of the week on Friday gets a $300 voucher for Lantern on the Quay. Do you like fine dining and fine Cantonese food? 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On the way, Meatloaf and Wang Chung here at 6IX.
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1: Hi, this is Virgil, and my Northwest Odyssey is here. 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
7: Mostly sunny in Perth, a top of 18. From the Capital Radio 6IX Newsroom, I'm Brad McIntosh. The police commissioner says his thoughts are with a young girl whose mother was killed in Bentley yesterday. A 35-year-old woman was allegedly stabbed by her 16-year-old son inside her Mill Street home. The teenager is also accused of attempting to kill his 12-year-old sister, who remains in hospital in a stable condition. Cole Blanche says making sure she is supported is a top priority.
8: There are family members currently surrounding a little 12-year-old girl in hospital. It couldn't be any more tragic, and my heart goes out to that entire family who are just dealing with probably an unimaginable event. Police have a job to do now. The homicide squad have charged a young person overnight. I'll let the court process take its place.
7: Crime Stoppers has launched a nationwide campaign to try and stop students getting caught up in money mule activity. Criminal networks are increasingly targeting vulnerable people, often international students, through social media, messaging apps and fake job ads before using their bank accounts to move illicit funds. Crime Stoppers WA CEO Dr. Vince Hughes says criminals try to choose vulnerable victims.
9: Organised criminals are not looking for more criminals. They're looking for ordinary people with ordinary bank accounts to put ordinary amounts of money through the bank account. And once they have the trust, you have a young student who probably finding it difficult to pay rent, probably finding it difficult to survive. And someone says, you can take 10% of that $1,000. It sounds easy until it's not easy.
7: And thousands of current and former Domino's workers could be in line for significant back pay after a federal court victory. A judge found the pizza giant misled franchisees into underpaying staff under outdated agreements rather than the correct fast food award. The class action covers employees who worked at Domino's stores between 2013 and 2018.
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7: Former Socceroos captain Paul Wade has been diagnosed with probable CTE, most likely from repeated head knocks. A specialist has told the 64-year-old the brain disease is terminal. Wade wants Australia to follow England's lead and ban deliberate heading of the ball for children under 12. And Fremantle defender Carl Warner says his side is ready to fight for a win against the Eagles on Friday night. He says West Coast will be hungry to get their first derby victory since 2024. And that's the latest 6IX News Update. I'm Brad McIntosh from the Capital Radio Newsroom.
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11: Okay, here we go. Partly cloudy, 18 today. Let's have a look at tomorrow. Sunny, 18 degrees. Friday is going to be mostly sunny, 19 degrees. Saturday looks like the clouds are going to roll back in, partly cloudy, top of 20 degrees. And then Sunday, a shower or two and a top of 18. 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
6: Now, Rob Duckworth with another 30-minute music marathon.

Just a great song from Chris Isaak. Hello there, Rob Duckworth this afternoon. 30-minute music marathons all day for your workday. I hope you caught Nat and Westo, the classic breakfast this morning. Burjo popped in with another cruise code word. Keep that code word handy because you're cue to call to get on the shortlist for Burjo's 25K Northwest Odyssey. It's coming up within 20 minutes.

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There's still time to win my $25,000 Northwest Odyssey. A $25,000 Kimberley holiday. Keep it glued to 6IX and listen for the cue to call. It's coming up in minutes.

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But I wanna know for sure. So come on, hold me tight.

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0: Friday Classic 6IX, Madonna and Borderline, wrapping up another one of our 30-minute music marathons. Macca's going to do it again just after 4 this afternoon. Hello there, Rob Duckworth here. Now, Nat and Westo, the classic breakfast. What were they talking about this morning? People actually being charged for leftover food at an all-you-can-eat buffet, and they had some great callers, but I really like their perspective as well.
1: No one's charging me extra for leftover meatballs.
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0: 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Anyway, you can win. 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
16: 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We have some emergency works underway. Main Street southbound at Morley Drive and Tewitt Hill. The left lane has been closed by Western Power for pole works. Speeds are down to 40Ks in the area and traffic's moving slowly on the approach. And keep in mind, school zones are now in play, so drop your speeds down to 40Ks in those areas. 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
2: Hey, look, I'm going to be quick because Diane from Sinagra, she's at work and she's very busy, but wants to get on that shortlist for Virgo's 25K Northwest Odyssey. Is that correct, Diane?
3: 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I would love to go.
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2: 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You are on the shortlist for Virgo's 25K Northwest Odyssey, a nine-day luxury cruise around the coastline of the Kimberley, and you've got three nights in Broome. You're on that shortlist, Diane. How about that?
3: 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I can hardly wait to go.
2: 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You have a good day.
3: Thank you so much. Thank you. Bye.
2: Macca is going to give you more chances after four this afternoon to get on that shortlist. Not long to go now. It's Virgo's 25K Northwest Odyssey. 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
11: Mostly sunny in Perth, getting down to an overnight low of 7. From the Capital Radio 6IX Newsroom, I'm Brad McIntosh. A 16-year-old boy has faced Perth Children's Court this afternoon, charged with murdering his mother. It's alleged the teenager stabbed the 35-year-old woman in their Mill Street home in Bentley yesterday morning. She died at the scene. He's also facing a charge of attempting to unlawfully kill his 12-year-old sister, who was found of serious injuries around 600 metres away from the home. She remains in Perth Children's Hospital. The matter was adjourned until Wednesday week, and the boy will remain behind bars until then. A 42-year-old man has been charged with attempting to kill a woman in Kalgoorlie. Police say he approached the victim, who he knows, on the street and stabbed her multiple times on Monday morning. The woman in her 40s was rushed to hospital with critical injuries. The Kalgoorlie man was arrested yesterday while allegedly in possession of meth and cannabis. Police have also charged him with assaulting another woman earlier this month. And there's some harsh words from the Deputy Premier about One Nation. Scott Maiman reports.
5: In the eyes of Rita Saffiotti.
12: These types of, I suppose, parties that want to divide, that want to demonise, that want to wreck the place, are no good for the state economy.
5: And she says One Nation has no plan for WA. But Senator Pauline Hanson says Australia's economy needs fixing.
13: We're really in bad shape in Australia.
5: And she says fresh working policies are needed.
13: Unless we come up with decent policies how to attract that investment back in Australia, we're going to be suffering because we won't have the money to provide the services for the Australian people.
5: Scott Maiman, Capital Radio News.
11: Also making news, retailers and consumers are being warned of the risks of online gift card scams after West Australians were scammed out of more than $1 million.
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11: The ASX 200 is up 29 points at 8,823. Gold is selling at $4,133 an ounce, and one Australian dollar is buying 69.95 US cents and 12,522 Indonesian rupiah.
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11: Claremont midfielder Heath Melody has been named captain of the under-18 All-Australian side after a standout carnival in which he was named best and fairest. Melody is WA's first Lark medalist since Eagle Devon Robinson in 2019. Fellow West Australians Leo Steed, Benji Van Royen and George Gale were also named in the under-18 All-Australian side. And WA Football has announced participation figures for 2026 with over 93,000 people registered to play. That's an all-time record. And that's the latest 6IX News Update. I'm Brad McIntosh from the Capital Radio Newsroom.
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15: 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We've had a crash in the Perth CBD. Wellington Street eastbound at Williams Street. The right lane is blocked and traffic is crawling on the approach. A breakdown as well, causing dramas on the Narrows Bridge heading northbound. The right lane has been closed. Powerball has jackpotted to $40 million. That's Powerballin'. 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
16: 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It's also got the tip-top diesel, 197.3 cents per litre. 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
1: 6AX four-day forecast.
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16: Contour top of 18 degrees just after 2:30 this afternoon. Expecting these partly cloudy conditions across Perth to continue on through the remainder of your Wednesday evening. We'll get down to an overnight low of 6 degrees tonight. A sunny day on the way tomorrow with a max of 18 degrees. Friday, similar conditions, a high of 19. Slightest chance of an evening shower Saturday, but should remain partly cloudy for the most part. Going to reach a top of 20 degrees.
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0: 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You'll only get a Perth 6IX. 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
0: Macca signing on board for a Wednesday drive home. Another chance to get your name on the standby list for Virgo's $25,000 Northwest Odyssey coming your way. Plus, what's the buzz around Perth this weekend? We'll catch up with Bernadette Marie to find out. Right now, Martha and the Muffins, Echo Beach, Forever Classic 6AX.

Hi, this is Burjo. It's the final week of my $25,000 Northwest Odyssey. So, to get on the standby list, keep it glued to 6IX. There's another chance to win soon.

0: 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Speaking of Instant Karma, not sure if you saw this. Monday night, 7:30 report, Barnaby Joyce was having a chat with Sarah Ferguson when, well, let's just say something happened that got Barnaby angry.
1: You're defending your leader, but are you really comfortable with where she is taking you?
2: I think... Sit down! Sorry, it's a dog.
0: Yeah, the dog got in the way of his television interview that he was doing from home. It, I must say, inspired many memes on the internet and actually inspired Kool and the Gang to get together to record a brand new version of their song, Get Down On It, with Barnaby.
2: Sorry, it's a dog.
0: It's always the dog, isn't it? Partly cloudy conditions continuing through the remainder of your Wednesday. 6 degrees, the overnight low tonight. Sunny day on the way tomorrow, 18. Similar conditions Friday, 19. Slightest chance of an evening shower Saturday, a max of 20 degrees. Your four-day forecast. Now's the time to get vaccinated to protect against influenza, COVID-19 and RSV this winter. This message in partnership with the Australian government. We catch up with Bernadette Marie very soon to find out what the buzz is around Perth this weekend here at Forever Classic, 6 AM.
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9: 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Great news, an earlier breakdown on the Narrows Bridge heading northbound has just been cleared away. However, traffic still remains heavy on the approach. A bit more patience will be needed. We now have a crash to watch out for in Canning Vale, Row Highway westbound before Willary Drive. The right lane is blocked and traffic is crawling. 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This is Julia with the latest Time Saver traffic.
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0: The Doobie Brothers taking it to the streets on a Wednesday afternoon drive home. 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One woman who always takes it to the streets is Bernadette Marie from the Buzz with Bernadette podcast. She's here to chat about what's going on around Perth this weekend. Hello, Bernadette.
1: Hello, Macca. What a week I've had.
0: It's been a massive one. I've heard that you were at the premiere of The Diary of Anne Frank.
1: That is correct. Yeah, I went to the opening night of A Diary of Anne Frank held inside the State Theatre Centre. It is the story of a young Jewish girl and her family hiding from the Nazis during World War II. This is brought to us by Drew Anthony Creative, and let me tell you, the cast were absolutely incredible. We had Chloe Jean Vincent, who plays Anne, and she was just beautiful to watch, and it did actually have me captivated the whole way through. This play sold out last year and it is back by popular demand, but it's only on till this weekend, so if you've been meaning to go, this is your last chance, so you better get in there.
0: I saw Drew's last production of Spamalot.
1: Yes.
0: At the at Planet Royale, which was absolutely amazing.
1: Yeah.
0: So Drew always puts on a really good show. Speaking of stuff happening this weekend, the Photo Live Expo at the Novotel.
1: That's correct. It's the biggest day in Perth for photography, and it's run by a lovely local family business called Camera Electronic. So all the big camera lens brands are there, plus workshops, speakers and photo walks around the city, I believe.
0: For people who use cameras and social media and all that kind of stuff, I mean, we're filming it right now.
1: Yeah.
0: So that way it can go up on your YouTube channel a bit later on.
1: Exactly.
0: It's definitely something that even older people who just want to get a grip on, you know, some
1: new equipment,
0: a new camera, and they just want to get the grips of it.
1: I am guilty of buying things and then figuring out how to work them out. So I think if you go to this event, you can actually get your hands on it, have a feel, get some expert advice.
0: Yeah, this Sunday, Novotel, 9 till 5, get down there. One other thing that I wanted to quickly mention, Calcio Italiano. Have you heard of this?
1: Oh, no, but anything Italian, I'm down for that.
0: Well, it's not about food, it's more about the football, the world. Game, of course,
1: yes.
0: We've got just off the back of the World Cup, and we've got four of the biggest Italian football teams coming to Perth to play some pre-season games against each other.
1: That's going to be huge.
0: It's going to be massive. The Milan Derby, AC Milan versus Inter Milan, that's happening at Optus Stadium Wednesday, August 5, and then Juventus versus Inter Milan, the Derby Italia is what they call it, that's happening at Optus Saturday, August 8. Juventus versus Palermo, the Turin-Sicily showdown happens Tuesday, August 11 at HBF Park. Calcio Perth at calcioperth.com if you want to grab yourself some tickets for that one.
1: It's going to be so good. And you know, I've got a Sicilian background, so let's support.
0: There you go. You'll be able to get involved.
1: Get in.
0: Get the pink of Palermo on and see if you can't beat Juventus.
1: Right. Let's do it.
0: The Buzz with Bernadette podcast. You can catch it on Apple Podcasts. You can also view it on YouTube and you can get it on Spotify as well. Bernadette Marie joining us each and every Wednesday afternoon to chat about what's going on in Perth this weekend. We'll get to some John Farnham very soon here at Perth's Forever Classic 6AX.
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14: Mostly clear in Perth, getting down to an overnight low of 7. From the Capital Radio 6IX Newsroom, I'm Brad McIntosh. Several dolphins have died after becoming stranded near the Albany foreshore overnight. A pod of 12 initially became stranded in shallow water near the Albany Entertainment Centre yesterday morning. All but one were returned to the ocean. The other dolphin died at the scene. Another 10 later became stranded on a sandbank. 7 died and the others have been put down to avoid prolonging their suffering. Samples from the carcasses are being tested for H5 bird flu as a precaution. WA's police commissioner says he will be monitoring the trial of a new national emergency warning system. All mobile phones across the country will send a loud alert tone on Monday to test the AusAlert system, with plans for it to go live in October. Cole Blanche says next week's test will be an opportunity to assess any flaws in the system.
15: The plan at the moment is to provide feedback where we have concerns where there's gaps either with our domestic-based emergency alert system or whether it puts, in fact, family violence victims in jeopardy as a result of them maybe having a duress phone. So we'll be providing that feedback, but we won't adopt anything until we're confident our community is safe.
14: and advocates are criticising Pauline Hanson's comments on domestic violence as dangerous and irresponsible. Asked about the issue in an interview, the One Nation leader acknowledged violence is wrong, also adding she believes DV is a two-way street and women shouldn't have to put up with it, suggesting those subject to abuse should leave their relationship. Red Rose Foundation founder Betty Taylor says the evidence shows that it's not as easy as Senator Hanson made it out to be.
16: They're quite dangerous when we unpack the reality of what's happening for so many women and children. It's not just whether they leave and get out with their life, but what pieces do they have to pick up to move on.
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14: The ASX 200 is up 29 points at 8,823. Gold is selling at $4,110 an ounce, and one Australian dollar is buying 69.95 US cents and 12,525 Indonesian rupiah.
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14: Four West Australians have been named in the under-18 All-Australian side. Benji Van Rooyen, George Gale and Leo Steed were all selected in the midfield after standout performances throughout the carnival, while Claremont product Heath Melody was named team captain after taking out the Lark medal for the competition's best and fairest. And looking at the AFL, Melbourne coach Stephen King says there is the potential to overthink the strategy for coming up against his former side. It will be the first time King goes up against Geelong since leaving the club to take up the top job at the Demons. And that's the latest 6IX News Update. I'm Brad McIntosh from the Capital Radio Newsroom.
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3: 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We're still working on a breakdown in South Perth, Kwinana Freeway southbound before Millpoint Road, and a crash in Canningvale, Roe Highway westbound before Willary Drive. Meanwhile, emergency works underway in Chewett Hill, Main Street southbound at Morley Drive. Just be extra cautious in all of those areas. Get home for the moments that matter most, like sunset strolls with your mates or bedtime stories with your little ones. Drive safe, a reminder from RAC. This is Julia with the latest Time Saver traffic.
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0: 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It's also got the tip-top diesel, 197.3 cents per litre. 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
1: 6AX four-day forecast.
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0: Reach a top of 18 degrees just after 2.30 this afternoon. Expecting partly cloudy conditions to continue on through the evening. 6 degrees the overnight low tonight. A sunny day on the way tomorrow. We'll head for a high of 18. Similar conditions Friday with a max of 19. Only the slightest chance of a shower coming our way Saturday, a top of 20 degrees. 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

30-minute music marathon for Stuart and Ara and the team, Perth Window and Door Replacement Company. It's Perth's Forever Classic 6IX. We'll get on some Prince very soon. Right now, Spandau Ballet and Gold 6IX. Thank you.

Hi, this is Burn Jeff. There's still time to win my $25,000 Northwest Odyssey. A $25,000 Kimberley holiday. Keep it glued to 6IX and listen for the cue to call. It's coming up in minutes.

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Perth's Forever Classic 6AX, the home of the classic breakfast. Nat and Westo back tomorrow morning from 5:30. Thanks to the team at Fox Removals. 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Right now, Tom Robinson Band, 2468 Motorway, Forever Classic 6AX.

0: the song that won the Swedish awesome foursome ABBA the Eurovision Song Contest crown back in 1974. Waterloo, Forever Classic 6AX. It's Macca with you as we get through a Wednesday afternoon drive home. Hopefully you're enjoying it. Looking very nice out there and good conditions for the end of the week as well. Expecting tops to hit 18 degrees tomorrow. A nice sunny day on the way after an overnight low of 6 tonight. Similar conditions expected for Derby Day on Friday, 19 degrees. Going to get down to around about that 7 degree mark at night, so you might want to pack a jumper if you're headed to Optus for the Derby on Friday night. Saturday, looking at a partly cloudy day, maybe the slightest chance of an evening shower and a top of 20 degrees. That is your 4-day forecast. Now's the time to get vaccinated to protect against influenza, COVID-19 and RSV this winter. This message in partnership with the Australian government. Another chance to get your name on standby list for Virgo's $25,000 North, as well as latest time saver traffic. Forever Classic 6AX.
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17: AusAlert, Australia's new emergency messaging system, will send a test alert to compatible mobile devices around 12 noon on Monday 27 July. 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We've had a crash in Redcliffe, Tonkin Highway northbound before Great Eastern Highway. The right lane is blocked. A crash as well in Woodvale, Wanneroo Road northbound at Ocean Reef Road. And a third crash, Tonkin Highway southbound up to Kewdale Road near Perth Airport. Just be extra cautious in those areas. 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
0: Sam's in East Cannington this afternoon. How are you going, Sam?
3: Not too bad, mate. I think I might be slightly happier now.
0: Because you want to get yourself on this cruise ship up at the Kimberley, right?
3: That's the one. How'd you know?
0: Well, I mean, it is probably one of the hottest tickets in town at the moment, is this chance to get up to the Kimberley. Ever been up there before?
3: No, I haven't. So this would be, as it promotes, once-in-a-lifetime trip.
0: Absolutely it would, Sam. Hey, I need that cruise code word from you that you heard early this morning with Virgo in the Classic Breakfast before I can pop you on the standby list. Do you happen to know what it is?
3: Yes, waterfall.
0: Waterfall it is indeed. You're officially on the standby list. Congratulations.
3: Awesome. Yay! Thanks so much, Becca. You made my day.
0: Any idea about who you might take with you?
3: Oh, my mum, actually.
0: Oh, nice. Very nice.
3: Absolute treat for her. So that would be the plan if we were lucky enough to win the tickets. So,
0: oh, absolutely gorgeous. Daughter of the year right here, if you do manage to win.
3: Oh, thank you. Can you say that a bit louder so my sister hears it?
0: Yes, always have to get one up on the sister. I always have to get one up on mine as well. So I completely feel you.
3: No worries. That would be, yep. Thank you so much.
0: There are only a finite number of chances to get your name on the standby list to come. So make sure you've got that cruise code word each and every day, and then make sure you're dialing every time you hear that cue to call 948-1080 to make sure that at some point you will be caller number 10. Virgo's $25,000 Northwest Odyssey is thanks to the team at Odyssey Expeditions. 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
0: Hey, got a quick question for you. 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
17: Mostly clear in Perth, getting down to an overnight low of 7. From the Capital Radio 6IX newsroom, I'm Brad McIntosh. A 16-year-old boy has faced Perth Children's Court this afternoon, charged with murdering his mother. It's alleged the teenager stabbed the 35-year-old woman in their Mill Street home in Bentley yesterday morning. She died at the scene. He's also facing a charge of attempting to unlawfully kill his 12-year-old sister, and she remains in Perth Children's Hospital. Reporter Amber Wilkinson was in court and says the boy didn't say much when he took the stand.
18: The only real thing of note was he obviously acknowledged his name, and when she read that charge of murder to him for the first time, he responded to her by saying, "Why would I do that? I wouldn't do that." And actually at one stage he appeared so distressed he got up from his seat, and we could hear Banksy Hill staff comforting him as well.
17: The matter was adjourned until Wednesday next week, and the boy will remain behind bars until then. The RSPCA wants parents to talk to teenagers about respecting wildlife. There have been recent reports of ducks and swans being deliberately hooked on fishing lines in Perth wetlands. The reports have come from Ascot and East Perth. The RSPCA fears the cruel act is becoming a trend among young people. And Cotslow Council is considering changes to its regulations in a bid to protect significant trees on private land. Scott Maiman reports.
5: It's a six-month review of council local planning policies now that such tree retention moves have been adopted by other local governments. At the moment, council does not have a local planning policy for tree retention on private property. Pending further action, a policy could be up and running by early next year. Scott Maiman, Capital Radio News.
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17: 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Gold is selling at $4,118 an ounce, and one Australian dollar is buying 69.98 US cents and 12,524 Indonesian rupiah.
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17: WA Football Executive Manager Chris Bandy says volunteers have played a major role in the record number of participants in the sport in 2026. Participation has reached an all-time high with over 93,000 registered players across WA. Mr. Bandy says people have worked hard to create a great community experience.
8: We're really relying on our volunteers to create fantastic environments for our kids, but also our adults to play in. And I think this year, from the feedback we're getting and the conversations we're having, clubs are really buying into ensuring that there's a really positive match day experience.
17: And that's the latest 6IX News Update. I'm Brad McIntosh from the Capital Radio Newsroom.
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20: 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We've had a crash in Redcliffe, Tonkin Highway northbound before Great Eastern Highway. The right lane is closed. A crash in Woodvale, Wanneroo Road northbound at Ocean Reef Road. And a crash slowing us down at Perth Airport, Tonkin Highway southbound after Kewdale Road. Just be extra cautious in those areas. 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This is Julia with the latest Time Saver Traffic.
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21: Reached a top of 18 degrees just after 2:30 this afternoon. Expecting partly cloudy conditions to continue on through the evening. 6 degrees the overnight low tonight. A sunny day on the way tomorrow. We'll head for a high of 18. Similar conditions Friday with a max of 19. Only the slightest chance of a shower coming our way Saturday, a top of 20 degrees. 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

0: David Bowie, Young Americans, Forever Classic, 6IX. It is at Macca with you. Can you believe it's been 10 years since we lost David Bowie? I remember it so vividly because it was the date that I began a commercial radio career 10 years ago. January 11, 2016 is the date because I was up in Geraldton at Spirit 98.1 up there, beginning my commercial radio, getting paid to actually talk on the radio. And then in the afternoon, David Bowie passed away. I'll never forget that date. Just like how I'll never forget Aaron Chilcott is in after seven with Forever Classic Nights, getting in on some Rod Stewart and Cheap Trick inside the first 30 minutes. Looking at the forecast, partly cloudy conditions expected tomorrow. 18 degrees after an overnight low of 6 tonight. Similar conditions on the way Friday, 19. Slightest chance of an evening shower Saturday and a top of 20 degrees. That is your four-day forecast. Now's the time to get vaccinated to protect against influenza, COVID-19 and RSV this winter. This message in partnership with the Australian government. We'll get on some hearts very soon. 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

0: Taking us on a trip down the rivers of Babylon at Forever Classic 6IX. It is Macca with you. Wednesday evening drive home. Hey, looking forward to this coming up next month. Remember back in April when Burjo took some of his VIP listeners to Sound of the Wines in the Swan Valley to enjoy a VIP long lunch? Well, it was such a success. Burjo said, yep, let's do it all again. That's right, this August you can be joining Burjo in a private dining room at Stanford Wine in the Swan Valley, taking part in a five-course culinary journey paired with matching wines from their extensive range. It's worth over $300 for you on a plus one, so if you want to join Burjo on his VIP long lunch, listen in to the Burjo Show. It's back again this weekend, Saturday and Sunday mornings from 8 a.m. It's all thanks to Stanford Wines. 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

0: Classic 6IX. That's going to do it for me for a Wednesday evening. Thanks so much for being with us. Back again tomorrow afternoon from 4. In the meantime, Aaron Chilcott's here with Forever Classic 9. Elton John. And Ice House. Kicking off a 30-minute music marathon. Enjoy the rest of your evening. I'll catch you tomorrow. Have a good one, Perth.
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0: Mondo Rocks Summer of 81 as we close up a 30-minute music marathon, Forever Classic Nights with Aaron Chilcott. And we say happy 13th birthday to our future king today, Prince George of Wales, officially a teenager. And of course, if we go back to 2013 when he was born, it was the first time since the 1800s that three generations in direct line of the throne were all alive at the same time, descending from the Queen. Ahead of George, there's his father, Prince William, and his grandfather, Charles, who, of course, is now the king. Happy birthday to Prince George. I'm just a jet in the sky. Roxy Music coming up next.
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0: 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Aaron Chilcott here. Would love to catch up on Instagram if you're on there. You can follow me, Aaron on Radio. That's two A's and one R in Aaron. See you on Instagram. A magical 30-minute music marathon coming up with Queen, Womack and Womack, and Anita Ward. 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

A 30-minute music marathon. 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Looking forward to turning up Dave Dobbin's Slice of Heaven really soon. UB40 also on the way. And from the year 1979, when there were grand final wins for Carlton and St George, Anita Ward

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0: 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She's Canadian, but has some interesting views on the people in her home country.
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making the ads disappear again for a 30-minute music marathon, half an hour non-stop. John Bon Jovi going solo very soon, one that was inspired by a Bon Jovi song that he did with the band. I'll play that after Juice Newton, Forever Classic Nights.

Forever Classic Nights. It's a 30-minute music marathon. I've got the biggest song from the Choir Boys playing before we hear any ads. Peter Blakely too. After the second highest selling single of 1982, this one from Moving Pictures.

0: Peter Blakely, Crying in the Chapel in a 30-minute music marathon. Forever Classic Nights with Aaron Chilcott, as we see an alarming rise in the number of phone scams, in particular the ones where kids' voices are being used to call us and say they've lost their phone and need some money. They're also becoming more and more believable because they're using AI to clone voices and really make it sound like they're our kids and grandkids. The good news is that as a country, we're ramping up security so that it's harder to scam us like that. But cybersecurity consultant Mark Voss says that we need to be really careful.
1: On the 1st of July, they implemented unverified, where text came through as pretending to be businesses. Now, with caller ID, they want to get more sophisticated in how they handle caller ID, so it's much, much harder to pretend to be someone else.
0: And there's been advice issued to families urging us to come up with family passwords that we can ask our kids to quote if they ring us and ask for money. Got to be one step ahead wherever possible. Marvin Gaye coming up in a moment.
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Hope your Wednesday was a good one. Stick around for the Models, Blondie and Ricky Lee Jones. They're going to play after this one from Huey Lewis and the News.

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0: buddy.
1: Tapped. This is a 30-minute music marathon. Forever Classic Nights, July the 22nd. And it was on this day in 1959 that Plan 9 from Outer Space opened in cinemas, widely regarded as one of the worst movies of all time. Props that weren't meant to be seen on screen, shots of actors holding scripts that weren't cropped out properly, boom microphones in shot, lots of continuity errors too. Might need to track that one down. Barnsley playing soon from his Soul Deep album, Irene Cara, Genesis 2, and Blondie right now, Forever Classic Nights.

0: Forever Classic Nights, every hour delivering 30-minute music marathons just like that one. And we wrap it up with Genesis. Aaron Chilcott here tonight, getting on John Farnham soon. A song from an album that turns 40 this year and came at a point in his career when he needed it more than ever, as he told Ray Martin on the Midday Show at the time.
1: I got to the stage where I wasn't being stimulated by what I was doing. I was sort of still singing Stadium Raindrops that I'd done 10 years before, still trading on those things and not moving forward in any way, and I wasn't being stimulated. I don't think it was particularly stimulating to the audience that I had, even though there was only 9 of them at the time.
0: John Farnham from the Whispering Jack album soon. Less than 5 minutes away.
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Forever Classic Nights. Aaron Chilcott here with a 30-minute music marathon. Thanks for joining us. I've got another nightly nudge of knowledge ready to go very soon. That's where I dig up a random fact just before midnight so the saying can remain true that you learn something new every day. It's my little contribution to society. Stick around for Simply Red and David Bowie amongst the next few songs. And here's Joe Jackson, part of our Forever Classic Nights.

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0: 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And we'll be feeling pretty good again this weekend when Jukebox Saturday Night returns. 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So if you want a perfectly crafted playlist, leave it with us. 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How about A Flock of Seagulls? Play next.
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0: Forever Classic Nights. Aaron Chilcott here. Out of time to fit in anything else, but there's always time for this. A nightly nudge of knowledge. And the largest ever piece of fossilised dinosaur poo was discovered in South Dakota in 2019. It's believed to have come from a Tyrannosaurus rex, and scientists are now using it to help figure out what the T-Rex ate. This dino poo is 67.5 centimetres long, nearly 16 centimetres wide, and weighs about 9.2 kilos. Could you imagine trying to pass that? Almost got me reaching for the ring cushion and my keys because I'm going home. There's a 30-minute music marathon starting next, and we'll catch you up again tomorrow night from 7. Have a good one.
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3: Sunny today, 19, the top for Perth. From the Capital Radio 6IX newsroom, I'm Scott Maiman. Authorities are looking into why a pod of dolphins died after being stranded this week in the Princess Royal Harbour. Brad McIntosh reports.
4: The pod of 12 initially beached on Tuesday morning, with 11 helped to deeper waters as one died after appearing unwell. Just 100 metres offshore the brig Amity yesterday, 7 died after stranding, with 3 euthanised by parks and wildlife officials. The first dolphin that died has been sent away for H5 bird flu testing, with biological samples of the others being sent away for other testing. A shark alert has been put in place. Brad McIntosh, Capital Radio News.
3: The WA Electoral Commission has confirmed a field of 16 candidates will contest next month's secret harbour by-election. 6 independents will run, while the other 10 candidates will represent political parties, including Australian Christians, the Animal Justice Party and Legalise Cannabis Party. The Liberal candidate Ryan Robertson will feature on the ballot paper first, following a random draw conducted by the returning officer. Locals in the seat of Secret Harbour go to the polls Saturday, August the 29th. A US judge in Florida says Donald Trump must hand over financial records as part of his $10 billion defamation lawsuit against the BBC. The president brought the case over a BBC current affairs program called Panorama that edited together different sections of his January 6th speech. The BBC's Tom Bateman reports.
5: The judge, Angelique Lett, granted a motion brought by the BBC's legal team to compel the release of financial records held by the trust Donald Trump created to manage his businesses while he is president. Although the judge's ruling can still be appealed, it amounts to a partial success in the corporation's legal attempt to force Mr. Trump to provide evidence for his claim of financial loss due to the Panorama edit. The judge gave a split decision on a separate request by the BBC for documents relating to January the 6th itself.
3: And another Channel 10 show has been axed. 10 News Plus is being removed from weeknights and will become a standalone Sunday night program.
0: Now a 6AX finance update.
3: A short time ago, gold was selling at $4,133 an ounce. The Aussie dollar, 69 US cents, 12,526 Indonesian rupiah.
0: 6AX sports update.
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3: Fremantle's Carl Warner says his side's ready to fight for a win against the Eagles tomorrow night. He says West Coast will be hungry to get their first derby victory since 2024.
6: 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So we expect their best, and we know derbies can be pretty fiery, so I'm sure they want to take it to us.
3: And that's the latest news update. I'm Scott Maiman from the Capital Radio Newsroom.
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7: Sunny and 19 today, mostly sunny tomorrow, top of 19. Saturday, mostly sunny, 20. And then for Sunday, showers and 19. We've got 5 in Averley and 7 in Attardale.
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7: on 6IX. Oh, hello there.
8: Are you going to ask me how I am?
7: How are you?
8: Look, I'm good, but I'd be better if I'd woken up and discovered I'd just won $1 million.
7: I was going to ask about...
8: I didn't win $1 million.
7: No, because you wouldn't be here if you had.
8: No, I would, mate. I wouldn't let you flap around like a guppy on the boardwalk. I just came up with that. It was great.
7: Yeah. I would leave that for you to do.
8: Would you really?
7: Yeah.
8: But I can't do buttons.
7: Well, that's the thing.
8: Who's going to press the buttons?
7: See, so if you just took off and left me, they'd be fine. But, you know, you'd be fine. I'd figure it out.
8: I'm dedicated. You know what? I just talk between 5:30 and 9. I mean, sure, I'd have a sore throat. But anyway, I digress. $1 million picked up in last night's lotto, which has broken a bit of a dry spell here in WA. Haven't had a big win since May. If you're feeling lucky, $40 million up for grabs in tonight's Powerball.

0: 5:42, Forever Classic 6AX, Nat and Westo on the Classic Brekkie for Fox Removals, giving you the chance to win a $300 voucher to Lantern on the Quay, Perth's favourite Cantonese fine dining cuisine. You've just got to be a part of the show on Facebook or the phone, and you can do that at 6:45 when we talk about holiday horrors. Yesterday's discussion was about...
1: We're chatting about food this morning.
0: Yes. This guy's gone viral, posted on Reddit. He's at an all-you-can-eat restaurant. He's ordered more than 2,000 calories of food, and they've said, look, if you don't finish it, there'll be extra charges. So, should you be charged for unfinished food at an all-you-can-eat buffet? It does make me think of, remember The Simpsons?
1: Yeah.
0: When Homer goes to the all-you-can-eat?
2: All-you-can-eat! All-you-can-eat!
3: That man ate all our shrimp and two plastic lobsters.
4: Tis no man. Tis a remorseless eating machine.
2: Can't talk, eating.
0: Adam in Belden, should you be charged for unfinished food at an all-you-can-eat buffet?
5: It would depend. If it's a prepay, probably legally, no, because you've actually prepaid for an all-you-can-eat, whether you eat it or not. If it was a post-pay, like you do when you get up and leave a restaurant, then yes, you've ordered the food, that's what the restaurant served, in which case then you're up for whatever you donate.
0: Yeah,
5: so you've ordered it, the restaurant served on the premise that you're going to eat it, whether you eat it or not, that's what you've got to pay for.
1: I'm not sure if there's too many all-you-can-eat buffets around anymore, but if you prepay, I got to agree with you, Adam, I'm doing the Harold Holt, mate. If I've already paid, I'm straight out the door. No one's charging me extra for leftover meatballs.
0: No, well, no one's charging me extra for leftover food.
1: You don't leave food.
0: That's right.
5: Well, they've got no right to charge you because you've prepaid on an all-you-can-eat, which means the interpretation is they're going to keep serving up food for you whilst you can eat it. If you leave something on your plate, it doesn't matter. There's been an agreement that you're prepaying for food that you will potentially consume. That's the contract.
1: I like that reply. If I end up in the lockup because I refuse to pay, Adam, I've got your number now, mate. You can represent me in court.
5: Come down and bail you out.
1: Oh, fantastic.
0: Should you be charged for unfinished food at an all-you-can-eat buffet, Ray in Beechborough?
6: Yes.
0: Good man.
6: Mum always said there's always kids in Africa who would love that food.
1: Yeah.
6: Two interesting things. There was a restaurant opposite the museum that used to charge for unused food.
1: Oh.
6: They went broke.
0: Right.
6: On the other end of the scale, there's a hotel in Bayswater that had a buffet, and they cancelled the buffet because of wastage on both sides, customers and them.
1: Oh, is that right? They've closed it down, mate. They've had enough.
6: They closed the buffet, yeah.
1: How about this, Ray? What about if I go to an all-you-can-eat buffet and I've got food left over on my plate? What about if I stick it in a big Ziploc bag and I send it to the starving children in Africa?
6: Yeah.
1: Is that all right? Will I get charged?
6: Cost you a bloody fortune.
0: Should you be charged for unfinished food at an all-you-can-eat buffet, Wayne in Maylands?
7: I say if they're going to give you a doggy bag to take it home, I'd happily pay to take the rest home because I could eat it the next day if it's something you could.
1: Like if they don't want waste, just allow people to take stuff from the buffet that they haven't finished.
7: They give you a doggy bag, the container, put it in, you pay a little bit for that, you take it home, and that way it's not actually being wasted either.
0: Best of both worlds, yeah.
7: It's a win-win. They get a little bit extra money, and we get to take some more food home for the next day.
1: But are you saying that you would pay extra for the ability to take a doggy bag?
0: Yes.
7: Yeah, because they're going to get the container and everything, you know, so I'd be happy to pay a little bit extra. Like, all you can eat, you eat what there, but if you want to take it home, pay a little extra. Take it home.
1: I don't want to pay extra. I've got me freezer bags that I bought from Woolies. Yeah. They're nice and cheap. I'm just going to stick everything in a freezer bag.
7: Well, I was thinking about that too, you know. If you bring your own containers, no, you've already paid.
1: So what you're saying is you don't mind paying extra if it's for the container.
7: Yeah, bring your own containers with you and have them hidden in a bag beside you. What you're going to eat, you just fill it up when no one's looking.
1: Exactly. Oh my gosh, Wayne, you and I.
7: Some for the plate, some for the container.
1: Listen, if I wasn't married, Wayne...
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10: 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On the Kwinana Freeway, it's under speed. Mortimer Road to Rowley Road inbound. A better run-up across Mount Hurry Bridge in the Narrows due to the city. All clear on the Mitchell and Graham Farmer Freeways. Northbridge Tunnel moving well at speed in both directions. Busy on Patterson Road northbound around Manta Road, Kwinana Beach, Rockingham Road, Anchorthill Road, Naval Base. Roadworks, Cedric Street closed between Stevenson Avenue and Ellen Sterling Boulevard in Innaloo. With detours in place, Cedric Street entry ramp to the Mitchell Freeway northbound remains closed. 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

0: 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Nat and West on the classic brekkie for Fox Removals. 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
12: 19 degrees, the top for Perth today, and sunny. From the Capital Radio 6IX newsroom, I'm Scott Maiman. A review is underway into why a pod of dolphins died after being stranded this week in the Princess Royal Harbour. The pod of 12 initially beached on Tuesday morning, with 11 helped to deeper water as one died after appearing unwell. However, yesterday, just metres offshore, 7 died after stranding, with 3 euthanised by parks and wildlife officials. The first dolphin that died has had a sample sent away for H5 bird flu testing. The City of Mandurah is reminding residents to be in control of their dog's behaviour. Brad McIntosh reports.
13: The council has issued the reminder urging owners to remind themselves of their responsibilities when it comes to looking after their dogs. Taking to social media, they've asked owners to take simple actions like registering and microchipping their dogs, collecting their waste when out in public, checking that gates are secure, and to ensure that their dogs are under control at all times. They've said fines can apply to owners doing the wrong thing and that bad behaviour is something that can be corrected. Brad McIntosh, Capital Radio News.
12: Consumer Protection is warning people about a surge in gift card scams. West Australians have lost more than $1 million in scams involving gift card payments this year alone, up to 56% from 2025. The largest amount of losses are coming from romance scam victims who are being tricked into buying gift cards and providing the serial numbers to online love interests. In one case, a 70-year-old woman from WA sent $77,000 worth of gift cards to a scammer posing as her overseas love interest. Researchers have found not all sitting is bad for your health. While activities such as watching TV has been linked to worse memory and cognitive skills, sitting and playing cards could actually boost our brain health. University of Queensland Associate Professor Paul Gardner says the findings could help refine health guidelines in ageing populations.
14: So we're still looking for other risk factors that may influence people's brain health. And one of the ones that I'm particularly interested in is sitting time. And the main thing that this study shows is that not all fitting is equal for brain health.
8: Now a 6AX finance update.
12: A short time ago, gold was selling at $4,134 an ounce. The Aussie dollar, 69 US cents, 12,524 Indonesian rupiah.
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12: Dockers coach Justin Longmuir says he's expecting no surprises ahead of tomorrow night's Western Derby. The Eagles are looking to take a big scalp before the season ends, and the top-placed Fremantle could be a prime target. Longmuir says their form this year inevitably puts a target on their back.
15: You don't sneak under anyone's radar. We're sitting where we're sitting on the ladder, so yeah, we expect West Coast best, and yeah, we'll be ready for it.
12: Oscar Piastri's been dumped by McLaren for Friday's first practice session at the Hungarian Grand Prix, but is expected for the second practice session. That's the latest news update. I'm Scott Maiman from the Capital Radio Newsroom.
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16: 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On the Mitchell Freeway, it's slow inbound around Warwick Road. The Kwinana Freeway is under speed, Thomas Road to Rowley Road. A better run up across Mataree Bridge and the Narrows through to the city. Auckland Graham Farmer Freeway, Northbridge Tunnel in both directions. And busy on Patterson Road northbound at Mad Road, Kwinana Beach. Also Rockingham Road, Fremantle Road in Naval Base. The census is coming this August. 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This is Roland with Time Saver Traffic every 15 minutes.
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17: Looking at today's weather, a top of 19, sunny, and then into tomorrow, mostly sunny and 19. Saturday, mostly sunny and 20, and then Sunday, showers and 19. Right now, it is 10 in Medina and 6 in Middle Swan. 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
18: Well, howdy doody. Welcome to Thursday, the 23rd of July. Have a delightful day if you are celebrating. Forget the calories. Shove that cake straight in your face. It is a happy heavenly birthday to the wonderful Albert Newton. Truly a legend of Australian showbiz. Happily married to Paddy for many, many years. So they got married in 1974 and he moved straight out of his family home to the marital home. So he basically lived with mum and dad until he was 36.
19: I never had any reason to leave home. I mean, why would you want to leave? I love my mum. My brother was living at home too, my sister, and all of that sort of thing. And, you know, we got along beautifully. And the great thing was, the rent was very reasonable.
18: I think if I lived at home with my mum until I was 36, we would have killed each other.
17: Yep.
18: Another fella no longer with us. It would have been Philip Seymour Hoffman's birthday today, had we not lost him in 2014. Such a talented actor, which is why he scored an Oscar for his portrayal of Truman Capote in 2005.
20: Hello, my name is Truman Capote. Since I was a child, folks have thought they had me picked because of, you know, the way I talk. And they're always wrong.
18: Wow. He's got the voice spot on, hasn't he? Mm. Still very much with us, one of my favourites, happy 65th birthday to Woody Harrelson, who pretty much started his career in the TV show Cheers. Been a few movies, too, since then, including The Hunger Games, White Men Can't Jump, The People versus Larry Flint, and the one that made our jaws drop with Robert Redford and Demi Moore, Indecent Proposal.
21: Can't buy love? That's a bit of a cliche, don't you think?
22: It's absolutely true.
21: Well, let's test the cliche. Suppose I were to offer you $1 million for one night with your wife.
23: I'd assume you're kidding.
21: Let's pretend I'm not. What would you say?
22: He'd tell you to go to hell.
21: I didn't hear him.
23: I'd tell you to go to hell.
18: Would you, though? Happy.
17: That's the $1 million you wanted to win earlier this morning.
18: Oh, well,
0: If anybody wants to offer me $1 million, apply to the station. Happy 37th birthday to Harry Potter. Yes, little Daniel Radcliffe, 37 today. Cannot believe it. Over to Sydney now. It was on this day 43 years ago that little Rebecca Cartwright was born. Of course, she went on to act, Home and Away, among others, sing.
17: Yes. This was number 10 on the chart. Certified Gold.
0: And then, of course,
17: the song All Seats Taken.
0: Was this the only one?
17: Oh, no, she had a couple of others that made top 30.
0: Okay. And, of course, went on to become Leighton Hewitt's wife as well. One of the best guitarists in the world is birthdaying today. Happy 61st birthday to Slash, a.k.a. Saul Hudson from, of course, the Guns N' Roses.
17: Yes, bit of his acoustic work here on Patience, but probably best known for his more amplified work on songs like Sweet Child of Mine. I love his use of the wah pedal there.
0: All right. Guy with a hat, right?
17: Yeah, guy with a hat. That's the one. Let's go to 1968. The Jackson 5 auditioned for Motown Records. 9-year-old Michael singing lead, of course, doing some sweet dance moves on a James Brown track. Motown signed him up. 3 days later, of course, the band was huge and he went on to become one of the biggest stars ever in the history of music. So with that, one of their early ones. At 6:08, Forever Classic, 6AX.

0: Forever Classic, 6AX, it is the classic Brekkie, Nat and Westo for Fox Removals. It's 6:14, so keep in mind, in approximately 2 hours, you'll need to be listening if you want the code word for Burjo's 25K Northwest Odyssey.
1: Jobs are hard to come by at the moment, Mr. Weston.
0: Can be.
1: But looking across social media only recently, and this one came across my eyesight, mm-hmm. and I thought this may appeal to you once you finish on air. Okay, so it's a full-time job,
0: right?
1: $30 an hour,
0: $30
1: which
0: an
1: is
0: hour.
1: Above award, yeah. Fuel, superannuation. And it's got here, love dogs, hate micromanagers, don't mind a job that's surprisingly easy, this may be your thing.
0: Mm-hmm.
1: So these are the questions
0: okay.
1: to see if you're a good fit for this position.
0: So it's full-time?
1: Full-time, mate.
0: So okay.
1: Pays more than here. Are you comfortable
0: Wouldn't
1: with dogs?
0: Hard. Yes.
1: Mm-hmm. Are you looking for long-term employment?
0: Not that I'm aware,
1: well,
0: you know, but that could change, I suppose.
1: We need to talk. Are you reliable? You
0: yes.
1: show up,
0: yep.
1: you do your job,
0: yep.
1: you work autonomously.
0: Yes.
1: Do you enjoy working outdoors and independently?
0: Oh, that would be good, but I'm primarily indoors.
1: Very pale and pasty, aren't you? Mm. Like a Melbourne footballer.
0: Until summer.
1: Are you reliable, punctual and physically fit?
0: Yes.
1: Okay, well, this could be for you.
0: Okay.
1: So Monday to Friday, 40 hours a week. 8 to 4:30, mainly north of the river, a little bit in the southeast, and this is what you're going to be doing. Cruising between houses, listening to music, patting dogs, working solo, zero boss hovering over your shoulder. You're going to be going to around 30 houses a day, and if you finish up early, you still get paid. You can knock off and go home. So
0: right.
1: what is the job? It's scooping dog poo with long-handled tools. There's no bending, there's no touching, and apparently after a week or two you get used to the smell. So I'm a mug, mate. I am a mug. I've been doing this since I was 17 and I got my first dog on my own, and I've been doing it for free in a volunteer position, so to speak.
0: Mm.
1: But do you reckon this is on anybody's job list?
0: Their
1: dream job?
0: I didn't even know it was a job.
1: Does anyone actually enjoy picking up after dogs? Because you get different people that do dog parks and when they go dog walking. You've got the people that do the right thing, like me, and pick up after their dog. I even go around the park and pick up other people's doggy doo-doos because I'm just dedicated like that. I'm a giver, me. But you've got the people that actually sort of, they kick it into the bush. So they'll see the dog do it and they'll just, I mean, obviously, if it's firm enough, kick it in. And then you get the people that put the sand or a leaf on the top. And then you get the ultimate. And there's a lady around my area that actually does the whole pretending, the Oscar award-winning performance, where she actually bends down after the dog's done something with the bag, make out she scoops it up, wraps it up. She's just pretending, mate. She's not doing that at all. So this is a job. It's available. It's Perth, north of the river, southeast, $30 an hour, 40 hours a week.
0: Okay.
1: It's perfect. You know what? It is perfect.
0: Yeah.
1: You know who's looking for a bit of work at the moment?
0: Who?
1: This job has got Karl Stefanovic's name written all over it.
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4: 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On the Kwinana Freeway, it's looking busy at the moment around Mortimer Road to Rowley Road. A better run up across Mount Hori Bridge in the Narrows through to the city. Mitchell Freeway slow, Burns Beach Road and Warwick Road inbound. All clear Graham Farmer Freeway, Northbridge Tunnel in both directions. Congestion on Paterson Road northbound at Mad Road, Kwinana Beach and busy Rockingham Road, Renaxville Road in Naval Base. One stage, one city, one unforgettable night. Alchemy Unleashed brings a night of cabaret to Metro City, Friday, July 31st. Tickets selling now at Megatix. This is Roland with Time Saver Traffic every 15 minutes.
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1: We've got to try that place.
0: Yeah, I think we should.
1: It's on the Esplanade in the city there.
0: So if you are interested in winning that, you'll need to be part of the show on Facebook or on the phone to get yourself in tomorrow's draw for Caller of the Week. We'll open the phones at 6:45, discussing this morning holiday horrors.
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5: 19 degrees, the top for Perth today, and sunny. From the Capital Radio 6AX newsroom, I'm Scott Maiman. A review is underway into why a pod of dolphins died after being stranded this week in the Princess Royal Harbour. The pod of 12 initially beached on Tuesday morning, with 11 helped to deeper water as one died after appearing unwell. However, yesterday, just metres offshore, 7 died after stranding, with 3 euthanised by parks and wildlife officials. The first dolphin that died has had a sample sent away for H5 bird flu testing. The City of Mandurah is reminding residents to be in control of their dog's behaviour. Brad McIntosh reports.
6: The council has issued the reminder urging owners to remind themselves of their responsibilities when it comes to looking after their dogs. Taking to social media, they've asked owners to take simple actions like registering and microchipping their dogs, collecting their waste when out in public, checking that gates are secure, and to ensure that their dogs are under control at all times. They've said fines can apply to owners doing the wrong thing and that bad behaviour is something that can be corrected. Brad McIntosh, Capital Radio News.
5: Consumer Protection is warning people about a surge in gift card scams. West Australians have lost more than $1 million in scams involving gift card payments this year alone, up to 56% from 2025. The largest amount of losses are coming from romance scam victims who are being tricked into buying gift cards and providing the serial numbers to online love interests. In one case, a 70-year-old woman from WA sent $77,000 worth of gift cards to a scammer posing as her overseas love interest. Researchers have found not all sitting is bad for your health. While activities such as watching TV has been linked to worse memory and cognitive skills, sitting and playing cards could actually boost our brain health. University of Queensland Associate Professor Paul Gardner says the findings could help refine health guidelines in ageing populations.
7: So we're still looking for other risk factors that may influence people's brain health. And one of the ones that I'm particularly interested in is sitting time. And the main thing that this study shows is that not all sitting is equal for brain health.
4: Now a 6AX finance update.
5: A short time ago, gold was selling at $4,134 an ounce. The Aussie dollar, 69 US cents, 12,524 Indonesian rupiah.
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5: Dockers coach Justin Longmuir says he's expecting no surprises ahead of tomorrow night's Western Derby. The Eagles are looking to take a big scalp before the season ends, and the top-placed Fremantle could be a prime target. Longmuir says their form this year inevitably puts a target on their back.
8: Don't sneak under anyone's radar. We're sitting where we're sitting on the ladder, so yeah, we expect West Coast best, and yeah, we'll be ready for it.
5: Oscar Piastri's been dumped by McLaren for Friday's first practice session at the Hungarian Grand Prix, but is expected for the second practice session. That's the latest news update. I'm Scott Maiman from the Capital Radio Newsroom.
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9: 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A crash freeway south in the city at Mounts Bay Road blocking the left lane with towies on site. It's looking slow on the Mitchell inbound at Burns Beach Road, Woodfords Avenue to Reed Highway and Hay Street to Mounts Bay Road. On the Kanata Freeway, it's busy Mortimer Road to Rowley Road inbound and delays on Patterson Road northbound at Mandurah Road, Kanata Beach. Also busy Rockingham Road, Ankertill Road, Naval Base. 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
11: Sunny and 19 today. Tomorrow, mostly sunny and 19. Saturday, mostly sunny, 20. And then Sunday, showers and 19. Currently in Belmont, it is 8. And in Burns Beach, sitting on 9.

0: Forever Classic, 6AX at 6:44. Nat and Westo on a classic brekkie for Fox Removals. Around about 8:15, certainly after 8 o'clock, we'll get the code word from Burjo for the 25K Northwest Odyssey. You are going to need that if you want to get on that standby list. But we're also offering tomorrow our Core of the Week prize, the $300 voucher for Lantern on the Quay, Perth's favourite Cantonese fine dining cuisine, just for being part of the show.
1: Well, today we're talking about holiday horrors, because this peanut's gone over to Bali and got himself a tattoo. You've got to be careful where you get your tattoos. I've only had two tattoos done in Bali, but they've been high-end tattoo places and fully sanitised and really good tattooists. Obviously, he'd had a couple of bing-tangs. He's gone into a tattoo shop, which, by the way, if you've never been to Bali, they are everywhere.
0: Yes.
1: That and vape shops and massage parlours. That's Bali in a nutshell. So he's gone to get himself a cheap Bali tattoo. He's walked into the shop. He said, "This is the piece I want you to put on my chest."
0: Peace being the operative word.
1: Peace being the operative word. And he sat down and he's spent 8 hours in the chair while they've done this incredible chest piece. And by incredible, I don't mean incredible good. I mean dodgy as heck. So it's supposed to say, "In times of peace, prepare for war."
0: Yes, as peace as in P-E-A.
1: Absolutely.
0: C-E, right?
1: Not peace, like a piece of cake.
0: Or another musical explanation.
1: Right.
0: P-I-E-C-E. They've got them confused.
1: So, yeah, in times of peace, P-I-E-C-E, prepare for war.
0: That's what he got.
1: 8 hours he's gone in there and he's got this stuff up on his chest. And it's a big chest. And he sat for 8 hours. At least they've got the word right, I before E except after C. So at least they've spelt peace right.
0: Yeah.
1: But I don't understand it, because you get a stencil before. You tell them what design you want. They come up with it.
0: Yes.
1: Then you look at the stencil. You say yes or no.
0: Yes.
1: Step one.
0: And there is an award-winning Perth tattoo artist that's chipped in on this and said, look, client should have double-checked his stencil, especially in a country where English is a second language.
1: Absolutely.
0: I question whether or not the gentleman in question doesn't know the difference between the two pieces.
1: I thought that myself. I looked at this guy.
0: I reckon he's checked the stencil and gone, yep, that's all good.
1: Yep, that's fine. But they check it once, so when it's on the stencil, on the piece of paper, the transfer paper, then you have to look at it on your body, then you say, yes, go ahead.
0: Yeah.
1: So I think you may be correct, good sir.
0: I think he's just got it wrong.
1: I think this little peanut may have got it wrong himself.
0: The good news is, though, that they did rectify it.
1: Oh, they fixed it up.
0: They've managed to fix it up. Yeah. So, you know, all's well that
1: ends. What did they do? Just like a little bit of liquid paper?
0: Just crossed it out and then just wrote over the top of it. Look, that's a bit of a holiday horror story, and there's plenty of them. I've had mine where, you know, you get, say, horribly sick in Spain and it's coming out of both ends.
1: Oh, wow.
0: Or you check into hotels, and this has happened in Spain, but it's happened in Austria. It's happened in all sorts of places. The place you check into in no way resembles what you've booked online.
1: Oh, yes, the photos. It's
0: I'm sorry, but how do these two correlate?
1: It's like the takeaway meals. You know when you see the adverts for the burgers?
0: Yes.
1: Yeah, and then they're made by a seven-year-old, and you're lucky if you get anything in there.
0: I've had luggage go missing on the return from Europe back to Perth, and it's gone missing somewhere in Dubai, and then you spend days chasing that. So holiday horrors, whatever they might be, and I'm sure there are plenty of stories. Let us know on Facebook or call us 9484 1080. We'll stick in tomorrow's draw for the Core of the Week, the $300 voucher for Lantern on the Quay. Holiday horrors doesn't have to be about a tattoo, but if it happens to be about that, then fantastic.
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4: 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A crash freeway south of Mounts Bay Road in the city, blocking the left lane with towies on site. Traffic queuing back to Hutton Street, and also slow inbound on the Mitchell around Burns Beach Road and Woodfords Avenue to Reed Highway. The Quinana Freeway busy, Thomas Road to Rowley Road. A better run up across Mount Ridge and the Narrows through to the city. And Roe Highway is under speed westbound at the Quinana Freeway, also northbound around Albany Highway and Tonkin Highway. 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This is Roland with Time Saver Traffic every 15 minutes.
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0: Anytime's a good time for a bit of Bowie. Forever Classic 6X. Played more Bowie than anybody else in Perth. 6:56, Nat and Westo, classic breaky for Fox Removals. Tomorrow on the line, caller of the week, $300 voucher for Lantern on the Quay. It is Perth's favourite Cantonese fine dining cuisine. And we're looking for your stories on holiday horrors today. After our old mate got his weird, incorrectly spelt tattoo.
1: So that was a Bali horror story, correct? Here's another Bali horror story, right?
0: Okay. Yes.
1: This was when I first went to Bali. This is years and years ago. So we'd gone to Bali and we're on our way home. And I'm in the customs line at the Bali airport. And Chris is next to me. And I've got this new GoPro. So I'm taking photos of myself and Chris and I. And I'm pulling a silly face. And then all of a sudden, this big burly customs officer just grabs me by the arm, snatches the GoPro and says, "I'm cancelling your ticket." I think that's what he said. And I'm like, "No, what's going on?" And he just marches me to this security office at the back of the airport. Chris is in line and he says to Chris, "You can still go." And he looked at me and goes, "You're staying in Bali. We've cancelled your ticket." And I'm just, all I could think of was like, oh my gosh, I'm going to prison. That and the fact that the photo that they would have used on the news would have been me with sunburn and big bags under my eyes. Very scary situation.
2: 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Forever Classic 6IX. 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
7: Sunny today, 19, the top for Perth. From the Capital Radio 6IX newsroom, I'm Scott Maiman. A 16-year-old boy remains in custody after facing the Perth Children's Court yesterday, accused of murdering his mother and trying to kill his sister at their home in Bentley. Channel 9 reporter Amber Wilkinson says the boy will be back in court in a fortnight.
8: The boy is now under the custody of the state and he'll remain in Banksy Hill Detention Centre until his next court appearance in about 2 weeks. They also ordered for a number of reports to be prepared for that next appearance, including doing a psychiatric assessment as well.
7: Government authorities continue to monitor the movements of one of Australia's most infamous Islamic State fighters, who was widely presumed to have been killed in Syria a decade ago, but is actually still alive. Perth-born paediatrician Tariq Kamleh is understood to be in Iraqi jail, along with 12 other Australian men linked to ISIS, hoping to be released and returned home. The federal government says it won't provide assistance to any Australian members of Islamic State who are trying to get back to Australia. WA Premier Roger Cook says he backs that decision.
9: Well, he's alive and he's in jail. I hope he stays there in Iraq. And the federal government managed these things in a way which ensures that we ultimately are responsible for our citizens, but we keep our community safe.
7: One Nation MP Barnaby Joyce says he's incredibly sorry for his verbal outburst towards a dog during an interview this week. When answering questions about the party's leader, Pauline Hanson, Mr. Joyce is seen yelling, "Sit down," at his staffy border collie cross. Mr. Joyce says his dog Stella had been interrupting him throughout the live broadcast.
10: And I'm not on the balls of my toes. I'm not playing the good shots. So I'm getting a little bit angry. Then I'm getting really angry. And then I verbally assaulted the dog.
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7: And the Dow Jones has closed this morning at 52,218. Gold selling at $4,130 an ounce. The Aussie dollar, 69 US cents, 12,533 Indonesian rupiah.
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7: Dockers defender Carl Warner admits he's expecting a fiery Eagle side in tomorrow night's Western Derby. Fremantle's won 9 of their last 10 clashes against West Coast. Warner reckons they're in for a good fight.
11: We know they've always brought their best against us and sure it'll be pretty fiery at times, and we're expecting everyone's best each week, and for us it's just looking to play sort of our best footy, try and get 4 quarters in, and yeah, but it'll be interesting. I'll be looking forward to it.
7: And pole vaulting champion Nina Kennedy will carry the Australian flag into the Commonwealth Games opening ceremony this week in Glasgow. Para swimmer Tim Hodge has the honours of carrying the King's baton. That's the latest news update. I'm Scott Maiman from the Capital Radio Newsroom.
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12: 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Breakdown on Tonkin Highway southbound on Redcliffe Bridge in Redcliffe in the left emergency lane. It's slow on the Mitchell inbound at Burns Beach Road, also Woodford Avenue to Reed Highway, and heavy from Hutton Street through to Mounts Bay Road in the city. Banana Highway busy, Thomas Road to Rolly Road and South Street to Leach Highway. And Tonkin Highway, side southbound, Reed Highway to Banana Road, Rye Highway and the speed westbound at the Banana Freeway, both directions of Tonkin Highway. 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
14: Sunny and 19 today. Tomorrow, mostly sunny and 19. Saturday, mostly sunny and 20. And then Sunday, showers and 19. We have got 8 degrees in Hocking and 7 in Harrisdale. 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
14: Breakfast on 6IX. So 7:05 and at approximately 8:15, or at least after 8 o'clock, we'll be hearing from Burjo, the code word for the 25K Northwest Odyssey. And then by Monday, we'll have a winner. You'll need the code word to get the standby list if you want to have any chance of winning, so make sure you don't miss that. Also, tomorrow, caller of the week, $300 voucher to Lantern on the Quay, which is on the Esplanade, isn't it?
15: In the city there, overlooking Victoria Quay.
14: Good spot, and, you know...
15: Elizabeth Quay.
14: It's Cantonese fine dining.
15: I want to get my mouth around that.
14: Of course you do. You'd be mad.
15: I've never had Cantonese.
14: So, you probably have, you just didn't know that, just said it was Chinese.
15: Okay.
14: But look... You share with us your holiday horrors, because that is what we are discussing today, either on Facebook or on the phone, and we'll get you in the draw. Jay from Aurelia has a cracker coming up very soon.

0: Forever Classic, 6IX. For Fox Removals, it is Nat and Westo on the Classic Brekkie at 13 past 7. So in around about an hour's time, we'll be hearing from Burjo with the code word for the 25K Northwest Odyssey. Right now, though, the phones are open, 9484 1080. Facebook as well is an option. If you comment there or give us a call, you're in tomorrow's Call of the Week draw for the Lantern on the Key voucher. Really nice darning. $300 worth. And it's Holiday Horrors off the back of the latest Bali tattoo blunder. So people go over there and they don't maybe check what they're getting tattooed, and they end up with spelling errors. In times of peace, prepare for war, and you get P-I-E-C-E instead of P-E-A-C-E. So Holiday Horrors, 9484 1080. Jay in Aurelia, hit us with yours.
1: Okay, this was January 2020. My first trip to Taiwan with my partner. Some other half Taiwanese. Anyway, on the way back, I had to come back by myself, but I was as crooked as a dog. So this is January 18th.
2: Mm-hmm.
1: I was taking a return from Taipei to Singapore. Halfway between that, I got really ill, nearly fainted. I was put on oxygen mask, which I got photos, just in case the plane crashed. They had to find me. And I got into Singapore, and they decided to kick me off the plane, and I was as crooked as a dog. The doctor at the airport said, you can't go on the plane. So I had to wander around Changi Airport for 24 hours with a high temperature. Then I had to go back the next night to try and get back on the plane with permission. I did that, but I was still running a temperature. Got back into Perth the Monday, January 20th, which happened to be the day Wuhan shut down. I took the train and the bus from the airport to home. I was crook as a dog. Didn't stay up. I went back to bed. Woke up 8 hours later with 9 missed phone calls to the Department of Health from Canberra asking if I'd been to Wuhan in China, which is only an hour's flight from Taipei. And they don't know whether I had COVID when I landed or not.
2: Oh, my Lord. So it was like
1: scared the living shit out of me. I was crook for weeks afterwards. So, to this day, I still don't know whether I had it or not because there was no testing.
0: No, but as soon as you gave that time frame, I thought, oh, this sounds this sounds
2: January
0: COVID-y.
2: 2020.
0: Mm.
1: Yep.
2: Oh, my God.
1: So I've got all airline tickets and everything like that. Anyway, my other half just said, oh, you're just a big girl. Don't worry about it. I was like, okay.
0: Oh, that's insulting to girls.
1: Sympathetic from the Taiwanese. Don't worry about that.
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5: 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Breakdown on Tonkin Highway southbound on Redcliffe Bridge in Redcliffe in the left emergency lane. Breakdown cleared, Kwinana Freeway southbound from Mount Hori Bridge, Salter Point. It's looking busy on the Kwinana, Thomas Road to Rowley Road inbound, also South Street to Cranford Avenue and up around Canning Highway. Slow inbound on the Mitchell at Burns Beach Road, Hepburn Avenue to Reed Highway, and heavy from Stevenson Avenue out to Mill Point Road on the Kwinana. 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

0: 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It is 7:28 tomorrow, quarter of the week. The Lantern on the Key voucher, Cantonese fine dining cuisine, $300 for you to spend. Just be a part of the show, which you can do on Facebook or the phone, 9-4-4-1080. Holiday horrors today, and lined up to share one with us after the news, CD from Karratha. He's given me a preview of the story, Nat, and I believe CD is indeed relevant to that story.
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7: Sunny today, 19, the top for Perth. From the Capital Radio 6IX newsroom, I'm Scott Maiman. A 16-year-old boy remains in custody after facing the Perth Children's Court yesterday, accused of murdering his mother and trying to kill his sister at their home in Bentley. Channel 9 reporter Amber Wilkinson says the boy will be back in court in a fortnight.
8: The boy is now under the custody of the state and he'll remain in Banksia Hill Detention Centre until his next court appearance in about 2 weeks. They also ordered for a number of reports to be prepared for that next appearance, including doing a psychiatric assessment as well.
7: Government authorities continue to monitor the movements of one of Australia's most infamous Islamic State fighters, who was widely presumed to have been killed in Syria a decade ago, but is actually still alive. Perth-born paediatrician Tariq Kamle is understood to be in Iraqi jail, along with 12 other Australian men linked to ISIS, hoping to be released and returned home. The federal government says it won't provide assistance to any Australian members of Islamic State who are trying to get back to Australia. WA Premier Roger Cook says he backs that decision.
9: Well, he's alive and he's in jail. I hope he stays there in Iraq. And the federal government managed these things in a way which ensures that we ultimately are responsible for our citizens, but we keep our community safe.
7: One Nation MP Barnaby Joyce says he's incredibly sorry for his verbal outburst towards a dog during an interview this week. When answering questions about the party's leader, Pauline Hanson, Mr. Joyce is seen yelling, "Sit down," at his staffy border collie cross. Mr. Joyce says his dog Stella had been interrupting him throughout the live broadcast.
10: And I'm not on the balls of my toes. I'm not playing the good shots. So I'm getting a little bit angry. Then I'm getting really angry. And then I verbally assaulted the dog.
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7: And the Dow Jones has closed this morning at 52,218. Gold selling at $4,130 an ounce. The Aussie dollar, 69 US cents, 12,533 Indonesian rupiah.
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7: Dockers defender Carl Warner admits he's expecting a fiery Eagles side in tomorrow night's Western Derby. Fremantle's won 9 of their last 10 clashes against West Coast. Warner reckons they're in for a good fight.
11: We know they've always brought their best against us and I'm sure it'll be pretty fiery at times, and we're expecting everyone's best each week, and for us it's just looking to play sort of our best footy, try and get 4 quarters in, and yeah, but it'll be interesting. I'll be looking forward to it.
7: And pole vaulting champion Nina Kennedy will carry the Australian flag into the Commonwealth Games opening ceremony this week in Glasgow. Para swimmer Tim Hodge has the honours of carrying the King's baton. That's the latest news update. I'm Scott Maiman from the Capital Radio Newsroom.
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13: 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Crash on Tonkinhoa southbound before Collier Road Bayswater in the left emergency lane with towies on site. A couple of breakdowns, one on Tonkinhoa southbound on Redcliffe Bridge in Redcliffe in the left emergency lane, the other on the Kwinana northbound after Mount Hurry Bridge Salter Point in the left emergency lane. Busy on the Kwinana, Thomas Road merge to Rolly Road and South Street to Cranford Avenue, and also slow on the Mitchell inbound, Hepburn Avenue to Warwick Road, and from Stevenson Avenue out to Millpoint Road on the Kwinana. 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
14: 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And in the east, unleaded Liberty Beckenham 163.2 for diesel, Chidlow Growers Mart Liquor Store 192. 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For all things air conditioning, search Total Air Perth.
5: 6AX four-day forecast.
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14: Sunny and 19 today. Tomorrow, mostly sunny and 19. Saturday, mostly sunny and 20. And then Sunday, showers and 19. We've got 4 in the Vines and 7 in the Spectacles.

0: Forever Classic, 6AX, 743, and for Fox Removals, it is Nat and Westo on the Classic Brekkie. Tomorrow, somebody's going to win a pretty good prize as Caller of the Week. So if you've been a part of the show during the week on Facebook or on the phone, 9384 1080, you might win that $300 voucher for Lantern on the Quay. I was just having a look at some of the menus, because they've got a whole bunch. There's set lunches, $60 per person. That's a minimum of four persons. Mm. So there's the dim sum set lunch, $55 per person, minimum two. And, oh, my Lord, fried vegetable spring rolls, prawn dumplings, scallop dumplings, prawn and chives dumpling, pork and prawn siumai, Shanghai dumpling, steamed barbecue pork bun. That's just lunch.
1: Oh, I like a good pork bun.
0: $300 is going to get you a few set lunches. Anyway, if you are a part of the show, you're in the draw to win that voucher tomorrow. Today, off the back of the gentleman who got his tattoo wrong in Bali, just the wrong spelling of peace.
1: Yeah. It's important, though.
0: Yes.
1: I mean, at least they spelt peace, I before E, except after C.
0: It's just that it was the wrong piece.
1: Sure.
0: In times of peace, prepare for war. Anyway, that was a bit of a holiday horror for him. So that's what we've been talking about this morning. You've got one for us, CD and Karatha.
2: My daughter lived in Hong Kong for many years.
1: Mm-hmm.
2: And she had a party one night. Next morning, we were, that night, we were flying to Vancouver from Hong Kong. I ate one prawn at her place, got on the plane, business class. Away we went, and had nothing to eat at the airport, nothing on the plane when they were serving the meal. I mean, stomach felt like it was a volcano waiting to go off. And we were sitting near a bulkhead in business class, and I had a power spew.
0: Oh.
2: And it came out of my mouth like a 3-inch fire hose, hit the bulkhead where we were sitting, and it bounced back and went all over the missus.
1: Oh.
2: And she was covered in my spew, and me as well. Anyway, the hostess come and took her away and had to change all her clothes, and me as well. I locked myself in the dunny, and they were trying to get me out of the toilet to find out if I ate some food on the plane in case anyone else was going to be, you know, contaminated. And I said, I'm not coming out. I'm going to throw up again. So I locked myself in the dunny, and these guys out of business class are outside the toilet door trying to get in. Oh, gosh, he paid all this money in business class and some whole person's throwing up and the stench is unbelievable and they're carrying on and I'm going, yeah, that was me.
1: Mate, I can't, number one, believe you even got into business class, and number two, can you imagine the reaction from the other business class people?
0: Oh, CD, all business, no class.
2: Yeah, that's exactly right, mate.
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5: 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Breakdown on the Kwinana Freeway northbound before Belia Drive. Success in the right emergency lane with towies on site. Also a breakdown on the Kwinana northbound after Mount Hori Bridge and Salter Point in the left emergency lane. And still that breakdown on Tonkin Highway southbound on Redcliffe Bridge and Redcliffe in the left emergency lane. It's slow on the Mitchell inbound at Burns Beach Road, also Hepburn Avenue to Warwick Road and Erindale Road. And from Cedric Street queuing out to Millpoint Road on the Kwinana, this is inbound on the Kwinana, Thomas Road merge to Rolly Road and Farrington Road to Cranford Avenue. 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
1: Question.
0: Yes.
1: Are you relocating down south?
0: Not anytime soon.
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0: Yes. 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

0: 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It is the Classic Brekkie with Nat and Westo for Fox Removals. 7:57. So after 8 o'clock and around about 8:15, you'll get the next code words for Burjo's 25K Northwest Odyssey. And while we're talking about that, we did catch up with Jaden from Odyssey Expeditions and just getting some tips what you can look forward to.
1: 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And we do a lot of different activities throughout the trip as well. Fishing, we'll go explore different river systems, hikes, beach walks, all sorts of different activities.
0: 25K's worth could be yours, but you're going to need the code word first. Don't miss it. Round about 8:15. On Perth 6AX.

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12: Sunny today, 19, the top for Perth. From the Capital Radio 6AX newsroom, I'm Scott Maiman. Lancelin locals are heading to Perth this morning. It's part of a rescue ride, Coach, to demand urgent state government action against severe coastal erosion. Residents say a newly allocated government grant is not enough, and recent storms have left just metres of sand protecting the coastal town. They're staging a rally later this morning in Forest Place. They'll be demanding a government commitment to a permanent engineered barrier. The state government has slammed One Nation's opposition to wind farms. Pauline Hanson has vowed to scrap all renewable projects. Premier Roger Cook says green energy is reliable and affordable.
13: It's another example of how when Pauline Hanson speaks, reality walks out the room. The fact of the matter is in the 30 years that this career politician has been in Parliament, she's done nothing for Western Australia, and Pauline Hanson and One Nation will not deliver for WA.
12: The RSPCA wants parents to talk with teenagers about respecting wildlife. There have been recent reports of ducks and swans being deliberately hooked on fishing lines in Perth wetlands. West Australians have lost more than $1 million in scams involving gift card payments this year, and that figure is up 56% from 2025. The largest amount of losses are coming from romance scam victims who are being tricked into buying gift cards and providing the serial numbers to online love interests. Consumer Protection Director John McMaster says seniors are a clear primary target.
14: The primary victims of these scams are typically elderly people, including seniors. These are usually people that are encouraged by the scammers to go into retail stores and purchase a large quantity of gift cards, and they're encouraged not to tell their family or friends about what they are doing.
11: Now a 6IX finance update.
12: The ASX ahead of the open this morning at 8,823. Gold a short time ago selling at $4,130 an ounce. The Aussie dollar 69 US cents, 12,521 Indonesian rupiah.
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12: The AFL tonight could see a return of the Biff. Both Adelaide and Collingwood are promising a fiery clash, and Crows coach Matthew Nix is talking up the clash and the chance of a biff between the two sides.
15: Thursday night will be a reasonably exciting game. You know, whether that's on the scoreboard or whether that's just a little bit of enthusiasm and a little bit of biff, we'll see where it ends up.
12: Meantime, West Coast face the toughest task in football in tomorrow night's Western Derby against the top of the ladder Dockers. The Eagles are chasing a fifth win of the season for 2026 after a competitive month without tasting victory. They'll be without co-captain Liam Baker tomorrow night. He's been suspended for a week because of rough conduct. That's the latest news update. I'm Scott Maiman from the Capital Radio Newsroom.
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